0: accusing them of launching missiles at the country. Iran denies that, by the way. Attorneys for Carmelo Anthony, a man convicted of killing Austin Metcalf at a track meet last year, are a step closer to getting a retrial. The judge, John Roach, was dismissed on concerns about impartiality sparked by a comment the jury got it right in a post-trial interview. On Fox, Jeff Metcalf, Austin's father, says he won't be distracted by Anthony's supporters.
1: They can celebrate. If they want to consider it a win for their side, that's okay. I mean, the conviction is what I'm most concerned with.
0: Anthony sentenced to 35 years in prison in June. 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
10: mainly clear skies tonight with lows around 56. Northerly winds around 5 miles an hour. Mainly clear skies again tomorrow. Daytime highs approaching 81. Chance for storms tomorrow night. Lows dip down to about 62. Overcast skies. Daytime highs approaching 82 Friday under mainly sunny skies. 80 Saturday. I'm meteorologist Derek Kite on 104.7 KVIK. Right now, 75.

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13: Mainly clear skies tonight with lows around 56. Northerly winds around 5 miles an hour. Mainly clear skies again tomorrow. Daytime highs approaching 81. Chance for storms tomorrow night. Lows dip down to about 62. Overcast skies. Daytime highs approaching 82 Friday under mainly sunny skies. 80 Saturday. I'm meteorologist Derek Kite on 104.7 KVIK. Currently, it's 73 degrees.
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15: Fox News, I'm Tom Graham. President Trump naming his pick to lead the Food and Drug Administration.
16: President Trump said in a Truth Social post that Dr. Heidi Overton is a rock star who's going to deliver on his priorities of faster cures and lower drug prices. Overton's a known abortion opponent, and if she does get the job, that means she'll be in charge of policies that govern abortion drugs like mifepristone.
15: Fox's Jill Nato there. Many Federal Reserve officials think the central bank will have to lift its key short-term interest rates in the coming months if inflation does not subside. That according to newly released minutes of the Fed's meeting last month. President Trump, though, wants to go in the opposite direction.
17: Success in growth does not cause inflation. Other things cause inflation.
15: He wants the Fed to lower interest rates. 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
10: Lows dip down to about 55 with fog and spots tonight under clear skies. Winds out of the northwest around 5 miles an hour. High temperatures reach up to 81. Tomorrow, mainly sunny skies develop with fog in spots early. Partly cloudy skies tomorrow night. Slight chance for storms. Lows level off around 63. I'm meteorologist Eric Height on 104.7 KVIK. 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
10: Lows dip down to about 55 with fog in spots tonight under clear skies. Winds out of the northwest around 5 miles an hour. High temperatures reach up to 81. Tomorrow, mainly sunny skies develop with fog in spots early. Partly cloudy skies tomorrow night. Slight chance for storms. Lows level off around 63. I'm meteorologist Derek Hite on 104.7 KVIK. Currently, it's 68 degrees.
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13: Fox News, I'm John Saucier. Tensions high in the Middle East as President Trump repeats his claims that ship traffic is moving through the Strait of Hormuz.
14: Right now, the strait is open. A lot of boats are coming through. People aren't reporting that, and that may slow down a little bit at some point. But right now, a lot of boats are coming through.
13: Tonight on social media, the president is threatening new economic sanctions against Iran. The alleged leader of this Penn State fraternity drug ring turning himself in this week. 14 people have been charged in connection with the scheme. Pennsylvania Attorney General Dave Sunday tells Fox these suspects were taking in drugs from out of state.
15: This wasn't just a couple kids at college who were sharing drugs with each other. We had powder cocaine that was being trafficked into state college from Philadelphia, from New York, from other source cities.
13: Penn State says one of the fraternities involved was suspended. 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
6: Lows dip down to about 55. With fog and spots tonight under clear skies. Winds out of the northwest around 5 miles an hour. High temperatures reach up to 81. Tomorrow, mainly sunny skies develop with fog and spots early. Partly cloudy skies tomorrow night. Slight chance for storms. Lows level off around 63. I'm meteorologist Derek Hite on 104.7 KVIK. Currently, it's 68 degrees.

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10: Lows dip down to about 55 with fog and spots tonight under clear skies. Winds out of the northwest around 5 miles an hour. High temperatures reach up to 81. Tomorrow, mainly sunny skies develop with fog and spots early. Partly cloudy skies tomorrow night. Slight chance for storms. Lows level off around 63. I'm meteorologist Derek Hite on 104.7 KVIK. Currently 66.
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11: Fox News, I'm Tom Graham. President Trump promising a new attack on Iran, but not on the battlefield.
12: On Truth Social Wednesday night, the president announced what he is calling the most crushing economic operation ever taken against any country, fueled by Iran's failure to make a deal with the U.S. to end military operations. President Trump promising economic D-Day and also stating that if any country aids Iran economically, that country will also face consequences.
11: Fox's Kevin Uretsky there. U.S. national debt has reached another staggering milestone. America now owes $40 trillion.
13: The national debts are passing the mark on Wednesday as defense costs, social programs like Social Security and Medicare, and interest on the burgeoning deficit make up an enormous share of federal spending.
11: Fox's John Saucier. 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
8: 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The hike is approximately 4 mile round trip with a steep incline to get to the top of the bluffs. The Marching Bears Hike at Harper's Ferry FG Mounds National Monument, Saturday, August 22nd.

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3: Lows dip down to about 55 with fog and spots tonight under clear skies. Winds out of the northwest around 5 miles an hour. High temperatures reach up to 81. Tomorrow, mainly sunny skies develop with fog in spots early. Partly cloudy skies tomorrow night. Slight chance for storms. Lows level off around 63. I'm meteorologist Eric Height on 104.7 KVIK, currently 66.

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5: Lows dip down to about 55 with fog in spots tonight under clear skies. Winds out of the northwest around 5 miles an hour. High temperatures reach up to 81. Tomorrow, mainly sunny skies develop with fog in spots early. Partly cloudy skies tomorrow night. Slight chance for storms. Lows level off around 63. I'm meteorologist Eric Height on 104.7 KVIK. Right now, 61.

0: Fox News. I'm Ted Lindner. President Trump declaring an economic D-Day against Iran on social media, writing, any country that allows its financial institutions, businesses, airports, or government entities to provide any type of lifeline to Iran will itself face tremendous economic consequences. Fox's Lucas Tomlinson.
1: After Iran fired missiles at the United Arab Emirates, UAE says it has halted all trade and financial transactions with Iran.
2: There is nuisance value when they shoot a drone every once in a while.
1: At least six commercial vessels have been attacked this month while transiting the strait, including one this week.
0: President Trump named his pick to lead the FDA.
3: President Trump said in a Truth Social post that Dr. Heidi Overton is a rock star who's going to deliver on his priorities of faster cures and lower drug prices. Overton's a known abortion opponent, and if she does get the job, that means she'll be in charge of policies that govern abortion drugs like mifepristone.
0: Fox's Jill Nato. 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
8: And it's also Whooping Crane Day. 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
5: Lows dip down to about 55 with fog in spots tonight under clear skies. Winds out of the northwest around 5 miles an hour. High temperatures reach up to 81. Tomorrow, mainly sunny skies develop with fog in spots early. Partly cloudy skies tomorrow night. Slight chance for storms. Lows level off around 63. I'm meteorologist Derek Hite on 104.7 KVIK. 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
7: Lows dip down to about 55. Fog in spots overnight under clear skies. Winds out of the west around 5 miles an hour. High temperatures reach up to 81, with fog in spots early Thursday, mainly sunny skies. Partly cloudy skies Thursday night, slight chance for storms, lows around 63. I'm meteorologist Derek Hite on 104.7 KVIK, currently 61.

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1: Fox News, I'm Sue Gussman. President Trump issuing a new threat against Iran.
2: The president threatening to ramp up economic pressure on the regime in Tehran and on the countries that are helping to prop them up.
1: Fox's Kevin Cork. The president says he's prepared to unleash, quote, the most crushing economic operation ever taken. U.S. national debt hitting a new milestone, surpassing $40 trillion.
3: The national debt surpassing the mark on Wednesday as defense costs, social programs like Social Security and Medicare, and interest on the burgeoning deficit make up an enormous share of federal spending.
1: Fox's John Saucier. In March, the debt was at $39 trillion. A former engineering engineer Meta testifying today. The company took a don't ask, don't tell approach when it came to kids under 13 using its platforms. 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
8: Lows dip down to about 55. Fog in spots overnight under clear skies. Winds out of the west around 5 miles an hour. High temperatures reach up to 81 with fog in spots early Thursday. Mainly sunny skies. Partly cloudy skies Thursday night. Slight chance for storms. Lows around 63. I'm meteorologist Eric Height on 104.7 KVIK. 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
5: Lows dip down to about 55. Fog in spots overnight under clear skies. Winds out of the west around 5 miles an hour. High temperatures reach up to 81 with fog in spots early Thursday. Mainly sunny skies. Partly cloudy skies Thursday night. Slight chance for storms. Lows around 63. I'm meteorologist Derek Height on 104.7 KVIK. Currently 61.

out strolling one very hot summer's day, when I thought I'd lay myself down to rest in a big field of tall grass. 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
5: Lows dip down to about 55. Fog in spots overnight under clear skies. Winds out of the west around 5 miles an hour. High temperatures reach up to 81 with fog in spots early Thursday. Mainly sunny skies. Partly cloudy skies Thursday night. Slight chance for storms. Lows around 63. I'm meteorologist Eric Height on 104.7 KVIK. Currently, it's 59 degrees.

0: Fox News, I'm Ted Lindner. One person's dead after an aviation collision in Carlisle, Pennsylvania, Wednesday night. Pennsylvania State Police say two troopers were conducting routine training exercises aboard a helicopter near the Carlisle Airport when a small Cessna aircraft approached from behind and slammed into it as it was hovering. Pennsylvania's Governor Josh Shapiro.
1: I'm pleased and relieved to be able to share with you that after an aviation accident this evening in Carlisle, two of those heroes, two Pennsylvania State Troopers, Corporal Bryce Corman and Trooper Jason Mills, while injured, are going to be okay.
0: The pilot of the plane that crashed into the chopper died. The NTSB and FAA are investigating. And the nation's debts now surpassed a staggering $40 trillion, a record milestone reached just 5 months after hitting $39 trillion. 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
3: 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The Marching Bears Hike is coming up on Saturday, August 22nd at 9:30. 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The hike is approximately 4 mile round trip with a steep incline to get to the top of the bluffs. The Marching Bears Hike at Harper's Ferry FG Mounds National Monument, Saturday, August 22nd.
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6: Lows dip down to about 55. Fog in spots overnight under clear skies. Winds out of the west around 5 miles an hour. High temperatures reach up to 81 with fog in spots early Thursday. Mainly sunny skies. Partly cloudy skies Thursday night. Slight chance for storms. Lows around 63. I'm meteorologist Eric Height on 104.7 KVIK. Currently, it's 59 degrees.

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5: 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Under clear skies.

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11: Lows dip down to about 55. Fog in spots overnight under clear skies. Winds out of the west around 5 miles an hour. High temperatures reach up to 81 with fog in spots early Thursday. Mainly sunny skies. Partly cloudy skies Thursday night. Slight chance for storms. Lows around 63. I'm meteorologist Derek Height on 104.7 KVIK. Currently 57.

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1: Fox News, I'm Sue Gussman. President Trump issuing a new threat against Iran, vowing to impose an economic D-Day following the collapse of peace talks. The president Wednesday asked about the current situation in Iran.
2: Right now, the strait is open. A lot of boats are coming through. People aren't reporting that, and that may slow down a little bit at some point. But right now, a lot of boats are coming through.
1: President Trump says he's fully prepared to unleash the, quote, most crushing economic operation ever taken. And he's also vowing to punish any country that helps Iran. U.S. national debt hitting a new milestone, surpassing $40 trillion.
3: The national debt surpassing the mark on Wednesday as defense costs, social programs like Social Security and Medicare, and interest on the burgeoning deficit make up an enormous share of federal spending.
1: Fox's John Saucier. In March, the debt was at $39 trillion. 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
6: Lows dip down to about 55. Fog in spots overnight under clear skies. Winds out of the west around 5 miles an hour. High temperatures reach up to 81 with fog in spots early Thursday. Mainly sunny skies. Partly cloudy skies Thursday night. Slight chance for storms. Lows around 63. I'm meteorologist Eric Height on 104.7 KVIK. Currently 57.

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5: Lows dip down to about 55. Fog in spots overnight under partly cloudy skies. Northwesterly winds around 5 miles an hour. Sunshine mixed with clouds at times, with fog in spots early Thursday. High temperatures reach up to 81. Partly cloudy skies Thursday night. Slight chance of thunderstorms. Lows level off around 63. I'm meteorologist Derek Kite on 104.7 KVIK. Currently 57.

0: Fox News, I'm Ted Lindner. One person is dead after an aviation collision in Carlisle, Pennsylvania, Wednesday night. Pennsylvania State Police say two troopers were conducting routine training exercises aboard a helicopter at Carlisle Airport when a small Cessna aircraft approached from behind and slammed into it as it was hovering. The pilot of the plane died. The NTSB and the FAA are investigating. President Trump promising a new attack on Iran, but not on the battlefield.
1: On Truth Social Wednesday night, the president announced what he is calling the most crushing economic operation ever taken against any country, fueled by Iran's failure to make a deal with the U.S. to end military operations. President Trump promising economic D-Day and also stating that if any country aids Iran economically, that country will also face consequences.
0: That's Fox's Kevin Uretsky. 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
6: Lows dip down to about 55. Fog in spots overnight under partly cloudy skies. Northwesterly winds around 5 miles an hour. Sunshine mixed with clouds at times, with fog in spots early Thursday. High temperatures reach up to 81. Partly cloudy skies Thursday night. Slight chance of thunderstorms. Lows level off around 63. I'm meteorologist Derek Kite on 104.7 KVIK. Currently 57.

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9: Lows dip down to about 55. Fog in spots overnight under partly cloudy skies. Northwesterly winds around 5 miles an hour. Sunshine mixed with clouds at times, with fog in spots early Thursday. High temperatures reach up to 81. Partly cloudy skies Thursday night. Slight chance of thunderstorms. Lows level off around 63. I'm meteorologist Derek Kite on 104.7 KVIK. Currently 55.

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1: Fox News, I'm Sue Guzman. One person is dead, two injured after a small plane collided with a Pennsylvania State Police helicopter taking part in a training exercise at Carlisle Regional Airport. Governor Josh Shapiro says he reached out to Transportation Secretary Sean Duffy.
2: We asked them if they could expedite the presence of the FAA on the ground. Secretary Duffy was outstanding in meeting that request and making sure that the FAA was here to begin this investigation.
1: Plane's pilot was killed. Two injured state troopers in the helicopter being treated for their injuries. President Trump issuing a new threat against Iran.
3: The president threatening to ramp up economic pressure on the regime in Tehran and on the countries that are helping to prop them up.
1: Fox's Kevin Cork. The president threatened to unleash crushing economic operation, the most ever taken. 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
7: Lows dip down to about 55. Fog in spots overnight under partly cloudy skies. Northwesterly winds around 5 miles an hour. Sunshine mixed with clouds at times, with fog in spots early Thursday. High temperatures reach up to 81. Partly cloudy skies Thursday night. Slight chance of thunderstorms. Lows level off around 63. I'm meteorologist Derek Hite on 104.7 KVIK. Currently 55.

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5: 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The hike is approximately 4 mile round trip with a steep incline to get to the top of the bluffs. The Marching Bears Hike at Harper's Ferry FG Mounds National Monument, Saturday, August 22nd.
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8: Lows dip down to about 55. Fog in spots overnight under partly cloudy skies. Northwesterly winds around 5 miles an hour. Sunshine mixed with clouds at times, with fog in spots early Thursday. High temperatures reach up to 81. Partly cloudy skies Thursday night. Slight chance of thunderstorms. Lows level off around 63. I'm meteorologist Derek Hite on 104.7 KVIK. Right now, 54.

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0: News. I'm Ted Lindner. President Trump promising a new attack in Iran, but not on the battlefield.
1: On Truth Social Wednesday night, the president announced what he is calling the most crushing economic operation ever taken against any country, fueled by Iran's failure to make a deal with the U.S. to end military operations. President Trump promising economic D-Day, and also stating that if any country aids Iran economically, that country will also face consequences.
0: That's Fox's Kevin Uretsky. One person is dead and two officers injured after a small plane collided with a Pennsylvania State Police helicopter Wednesday night. Pennsylvania Governor Josh Shapiro.
2: We asked them if they could expedite the presence of the FAA on the ground. Secretary Duffy was outstanding in meeting that request and making sure that the FAA was here to begin this investigation.
0: The plane's pilot was killed. The two injured state troopers expected to be okay. America's listening to Fox News.
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8: There's a lot of things about me you don't know anything about, Daddy. Things you wouldn't understand. Things you couldn't understand. Things you shouldn't understand.

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And we could have some. And he's up there. What's that? Hawaii.

Good morning, everybody, and welcome here to Thursday, the 20th day of August in 2026. Going to be another gorgeous day, everybody. Maybe some rain overnight while we're sleeping. And then the weekend looks absolutely fabulous. Dire Straits, Billy Idol in the background, and then I got some Starship. I'm Les Ostelson with you till 9. Nell will join us here in a bit. A banana, everybody. Have yourself a fabulous day.

0: Yeah, that's true. Nothing's going to stop us down. A little Starship for you this morning on the Viking. Hey, got a birthday today, your anniversary? Call us before 8:40 because that is when we will draw. Birthday winner goes to Culver's. Anniversary couple get to go to Mabe's Pizza. And maybe have some lemonade, huh? Yeah, I love it. One of my favorite drinks. Lemonade Day here today. Oh, National Radio Day. Why didn't somebody tell me that we should have had the day off here today? Now, if you're listening, go ahead. Take the day off. Just make sure that things are in order to get things rolling there tomorrow. I love it. How should we celebrate? I'd say with a chocolate chip cookie. Doing it. World Mosquito Day. Oh, hate those bites, right? And the buzzing. And they just won't leave you alone. And the temperature's just right. And especially when you're along the river. Beacon Lovers Day. I love it. Maybe we should give some away here today. Let me get the whole of Palachik's locker. All right. Medical Transporters Day here today. Virtual Words Day. Hawaiian Pizza Day. Oh, got a little pineapple on the pizza, I guess. And Hazy IPA Day. There you go. Some other reasons to party this Thursday.
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1: Sunshine mixed with clouds at times, with fog and spots early today, with daytime highs approaching 81. Winds out of the southwest around 5 miles an hour. Partly cloudy skies again tonight. Slight chance for storms. Lows dip down to about 63. Chance for storms tomorrow. Daytime highs approaching 83. Mainly clear skies. I'm meteorologist Derek Kite on 104.7 KVIK. Currently 54.

Explorer, Cisco Kid. How about some Journey for Mr. Shellhammer out there in the ridge between Waukon and Lansing, out there working on his son's home. Time to get rolling here. Get some things done here today. Have a good one.

0: 7:15, Dustin Guy. We'll take a look at the early cut of the markets this morning. We'll get another update of the crop report as they move into Iowa on the crop tour. That'll be also, of course, Joe Nelson's time, too, to give us a little update what's going on at the Lanesboro Sales Commission. But right now, let's head down to Des Moines to find out what's going on in the world of agriculture.
1: 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I'm Terry Gaday. It is Wednesday, August 19, and we're just a few hours away from the deadline for negotiation between U.S. and Canada to avoid 50% tariffs on several Canadian goods. We'll have more right after this.
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1: Cameron Castillo, an associate economist for the American Farm Bureau Federation, says the tariffs are expected to have impact on a variety of Canadian products.
4: About $20 billion worth of Canadian products on everything from alcohol to furniture to dairy products and even hockey sticks. The reason for these tariffs are what the Trump administration has identified as some unfair trade barriers against American exports.
1: Castillo expects the tariffs to be overall difficult for farmers and ranchers.
4: These tariffs would not cover critical supplies such as potash or critical minerals from Canada. But tariffs overall are generally not a good thing for the American farmer. And we could be put in a situation where, as a result of any sort of potential retaliation as a function of these 50% tariffs, the farm economy could be put into even a further pinch.
1: Castillo says that discussion has mostly been done behind closed doors, so it's hard to tell what is being said.
4: Right now, folks have described the talks as very delicate and tense. We don't know much about what's happening behind the scenes, but we hope that the U.S. and the Canadians can strike a deal because ultimately the imposition of 50% tariffs could have some significant effects.
1: For this story and more, visit our website at iowaagnet.com. 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

racing this weekend. The Dollar Tree 301 at New Hampshire. You need to race into Jim's Appliance here in Decorah. Register in that pick winner box mid-afternoon. Today we draw out those five names for the pick winner contest. Here's

0: Steve Winwood here at 104.7 KBIK. Hard to believe tomorrow, while we give away the cash. Well, a little short week for me, but yeah, Thursday. Tomorrow, sometime between 6 and 6, when you hear the Let's Rumble theme, you be quick to the phone, and hopefully you can be the 21st caller and give us the golden word phrase. 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
10: High temperatures reach up to 81, with fog and spots early today under mainly clear skies. Southwesterly winds 5 to 10 miles an hour. Partly cloudy skies tonight. Slight chance for storms. Lows level off around 63. Mainly sunny skies tomorrow. Chance of thunderstorms. Highs around 83. I'm meteorologist Eric Height on 104.7 KVIK. Currently 54.

0: Little Boss Skaggs this morning up to news time. Want to mention tomorrow on our Flashback Friday, we're going to be visiting with Bonnie Adams. Folks, 18 years they've been taking the Iowa Honor DC trip tour for veterans. And they're going to be leaving coming up here Labor Day morning. And like I said, 18 years they've been doing this. Like Bonnie, about 15 years as the director of this organization of the trip. And we're going to learn about it, how it got started, and a chance to get right now, though, on a waiting list. It's all filled up, but they'll be planning another one. Anyway, be listening for our Flashback Friday, the little history of the Veterans Trip for Veterans, the Iowa Honor DC Trip. Thank you, Bonnie. 6:40 in the morning, brought to you by Mr. Alan Dahl at the Prosper Lumber Company. All right, early this morning, might run into a little patchy fog. We're seeing some along the Upper Iowa Valley here when I look out the window this morning. Also report on a couple of cameras down there in Lansing showing some fog along the Mississippi. So give yourself maybe a little extra time here today. Winds are calm, though, and that temperature reading at a very pleasant, cool 54 degrees. We'll take a more detailed look at that weather right into the weekend. Following our news this hour, brought to you by Mark's Jewelry in St. Lucas, Wallington Place, Truck Country, and DuTrack Community Credit Union of Decorah. Here's Darren Swenson.
1: Decorah High School has been ranked as the second best high school in the state of Iowa, according to a U.S. News and World Report survey. The survey ranks high schools based on performance on state-required tests, graduation rates, and how well students are prepared for college. Since 2022, Decorah High School has ranked no lower than fourth in the state rankings in this survey, ranking in the top two in five of the last 7 years. City of Waukon residents have until the end of the week to fill out a survey related to the updating of the city's comprehensive plan. Waukon City Manager Grayson Rolette.
2: We want good data in so that we can get good data out, right? So that takes time. We actually did extend the survey into this month, I believe. Actually, the deadline is now the 21st, so there is okay. Still some time to complete that survey. We've gotten a good amount of responses so far, but we had a little bit of buffer time. We decided to extend the survey, but we want to do this process well. And so far, I've been very pleased with, we've had great public involvement with this. We've had great stakeholder involvement. We certainly hope to continue that into the future.
1: Rolette says the next steps in the process will be focus group work in September. He says the city is still on a timeline for potential adoption by both the Planning and Zoning Commission and the City Council by the end of the calendar year. And several matters will go before the Decorah Parks and Recreation Board for its meeting tonight. The board will review a plan for archery deer hunting in selected city parks. The board will also consider additional naming rights sponsorship levels for the Raleigh Sports Complex. Other items on the agenda include discussion on the Community Foundation Fund promotion, a Phelps Park holiday lighting agreement, and the use of quasi-endowment funds for the Raleigh Sports Complex. The meeting will begin at 5 p.m. at Decorah City Hall. With news, I'm Darren Swenson.
0: 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Lensing, 76 of Decorah, will be held on Friday at 11 at the St. Benedict's Catholic Church in Decorah. 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Lensing, 76 of Decorah. Services are Carol Lang, 86 of Harmony, will be held on Saturday at 11 at the St. Matthew's Lutheran Church in Granger. Visitation will be 1 hour prior to the service at the church. Smeltzer Funeral Home in Harmony is assisting the family. Carol Lang, 86 of Harmony. Services are Isaac Vick, 19 of Spring Grove, will be held on Saturday at 1 at the Trinity Lutheran Church in Spring Grove. Visitation will be Friday from 4 until 7 at the church, and also beginning at 11 on Saturday prior to the service. Mangus Funeral Home in Mabel is assisting the family. Isaac Vick, 19 of Spring Grove. and services for Kyron Luchtenhaus, 89 of Kelmer, will be held on Tuesday at 10:30 at the St. Aloysius Catholic Church in Kelmer. Visitation will be Monday from 4 until 6 at the church. Helm Sooner Home is assisting the family. Kyron Luchtenhaus, 89 of Kelmer. Time now for the top rural news stories from Fox News.
3: Fox News, I'm Sue Guzman. President Trump issuing a new threat against Iran.
4: The president threatening to ramp up economic pressure on the regime in Tehran and on the countries that are helping to prop them up.
3: Fox's Kevin Cork, the president threatening to unleash what he says is the most crushing economic operation ever undertaken. A Russian missile barrage overnight killing at least 12 people, injuring 33 in Kyiv as explosions rocked the capital. Ukraine says Russia launched dozens of ballistic cruise hypersonic missiles, including 168 drones. Ukraine's President Volodymyr Zelensky has been pushing for more anti-ballistic missiles to be delivered to Ukraine. And South Korea's news agency says North Korea's at it again, firing an unidentified projectile off the North's east coast. Comes hours after the President Trump, announced he'll meet with North Korea's leader later this year. 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
0: Well, National Radio Day here today. And yeah, Nell, if you, as I mentioned earlier, give me the day off if you wish. Make sure the job's done, though, so we can roll here in the morning on a Friday. And, oh, yeah, it's National Bacon Lovers Day. I love bacon, and you have many choices, and you will if you're a winner of one of the 5 packages we're going to be giving away from our good friends at Pelagic's Locker over there in Cronin. You can choose from beef bacon, regular hickory bacon, peppered bacon, jalapeno flavored bacon, cinnamon bacon, I think that's Nell's favorite, Canadian bacon, and ground and formed pre-cooked breakfast strips of bacon. Mm-mm. And they've been awarded to the bacon makers in 2023 and 2022. Grand champions, folks. Oh, yeah. So be listening for your chance to win between now and 9 some bacon. All right. I might give you this news alarm. There you go. All right. As I mentioned, some patchy fog. It's actually thickened here in the last couple of minutes. Otherwise, skies eventually turning sunny. 81 today. Might see a shower after midnight tonight. Low down to 63. And boy, the weekend looks great, especially for the big racing event down in West Union. 2 nights, Friday, sunshine, 83, low 60. Saturday, sunny, 80, low 54. And sunny on Sunday and 78 degrees. Gotta love it. A nice weekend here just before the kids head back to school. Enjoy what's left of summer. All right, sunrise this morning will take place here in a few minutes at 6:18 officially. Sun will set tonight at 8:03. Humidity at 100%. Our winds are calm. We've got some, fog, valley fog, I'm going to call it, along the river especially. Pretty thick, like I said, here in the last couple of minutes. Temperature reading, a very nice, pleasant, cool 54 degrees at 6:12 in the morning. On a Thursday, 20th day of August in 2026. Can you believe it's the 20th? I can't believe where the time goes. Huh? I'm Les Oskus, and that will be here in a bit. Have a good one, everybody. See you.

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Go ahead, I'll wait. Oh, wonderful! You're still here! Great choice! Have a happy National Radio Day!

Well, let me check the pulse here. Yeah, still beating, still in rhythm here too, officially. Yeah, on this National Radio Day, the fog is lifting. Just to give you a little heads up as I look out the window here just in the last couple of minutes, which is great for all of you that are going to be traveling here early this morning, mainly along the river. And I know down around the Mississippi, all the way from La Crosse down in the south of Prairie du Chien, some pretty thick fog. And it should all lift here pretty fast once that sun gets up and a little higher in the sky. It should burn off. All right. Got some car washes to give away this morning. We've got golf balls to give away on NASCAR Trivia here today. We'll be talking with Jerry Wise a bit later on this morning at around 8:35 or so. Larry Halbert at 9. And that's pretty much what's on the agenda. We'll be talking with Nell about, of course, some different things going on. Ice getting a little ban on some cheap sunglasses that they wear. And, well, people are gambling less, it says in the news here this morning. And new claims people are using business networks for dating. Wow. And you remember we were talking here last week about the SpaceX rocket that crashed into the moon? Well, it did create a huge crater. Anyway, we'll be talking about those things coming up here this morning. So don't get too far away from the radio. If you do, just crank the volume so you don't miss anything. Birthdays, anniversaries here today. If you're celebrating, call us. Got a nice list going already here this morning. Some other reasons to party here today. Lemonade Day, one of my favorite drinks. And, yeah, one of America's favorite drinks there, too. National Radio Day, as we talked about there this morning. Thumbs up. Nell will be here. Don't worry. World Mosquito Day. I said I could get the day up, but I didn't tell her till this morning. So she hasn't heard it yet. Hopefully she's not adjusting her radio. World Mosquito Day here today. Oh, them are pesty varmints. Huh? Their days are numbered, though, right? Medical Transporters Day here today. Also Virtual Worlds Day. Hawaiian Pizza Day. A little pineapple on the pizza there today. Hazy IPA Day. Dedicates the third Thursday of this month to celebrate the craft beer style. All right. And it's, as I mentioned, Bacon Lovers Day here today, including one of the oldest processed meats, folks. And we're going to be giving away some bacon here this morning from our good friends at Palatchik's Locker. Award-winning bacon, folks. And I see that they have an opening, too. Speaking of jobs, yeah, they've got to look. You ever thought about being a meat cutter? You want to work for a good family company? Huh? And have fun?

0: just how old is your pet dog? Well, you need to calculate it. We're going to be talking with Nell about that. She's got her dog. We'll talk with her there on that around 8 o'clock before we do the water cooler question. Brought to you by our good friend, Dr. David Kaling. All right. Birthdays here today. Brian Fisher, happy birthday. Dave Schott from Claremont, 24. Ward Budwig, probably on a bike riding somewhere this morning. 69 officially here today. Catch him at the Elks Lodge there tonight. Corey Fells, yeah, the racer from Kelmer, 45. Yeah, number one wrencher there in his son's car. Justin Nelson from West Union, 15 today. Mark Dertina. And Jill Hubble from West Union, Harriet Wangsness, Connor Frana, 23, Joanne Fairchild, happy birthday, Cody Dostal, 27, Simon Hadley, Andy Boyer, Diane Pittsburgher, and Dee Dee Vick from Spring Grove. Anniversaries, got a bunch here this morning. Buck and Lindsay Kurt, 15 years here today. Alan and Wanda Lansing, 43 years. Joe and Mary Kelly, happy anniversary. Pat and Tony Vondra, 49 years. And we got Daryl and Tammy Schmidt, 38 years. Great start, everybody.
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4: High temperatures reach up to 81, with fog and spots early today under mainly clear skies. Southwesterly winds 5 to 10 miles an hour. Partly cloudy skies tonight, slight chance for storms, lows level off around 63. Mainly sunny skies tomorrow, chance of thunderstorms, highs around 83. I'm meteorologist Derek Hike on 104.7. KVIK, currently 54.
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0: Hey, Greg, Kathy's up. Where in the heck are you? Oh, man. Moving in stereo. Cars. Speaking of cars, boy, great race night last night there in Mason City. Oh, we're ready for tomorrow night. Oh, yes, the Carl Chevrolet late models at West Union IMCA Modifieds. 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Big Iron Auctions, the sponsor, 6:30 start time. We're not done. Two nights. West Union Saturday night. IMCA Modifieds, Pro Late Models, USRA Stock Cars and B-Mods, and yes, the Tuner Season Championship. 7 o'clock start time Saturday night. No doubt, the wrap-up of the season. So don't miss a lap. Come on up here Friday, Saturday, back-to-back racing at the West Union Speedway. And for once in a number of times, the weather looks absolutely perfect for racing. They've struggled all year long, so get out and support your local track there, folks. Well, that means you're going to have a dirty car, right? Place to get it cleaned up is at Steve's Car Care right there on Montgomery Street in Decorah. Three bays where you can self-wash. And, of course, the fourth bay there to the right is the Typhoon Touchless Automatic Car Wash, the latest in, of course, car wash technology. And, you'll bring the grandkids along, or the kids. They're going to like the Rainbow Fire Waxing technology. Pretty cool. And, you know, it's really great. All those bays are open 24 hours a day. Now, behind you'll see the garage. Yeah, with a lot of garage doors. Inside, that's where all the detail work. Ceramic finishes. I talked with some people about that on the UT ride up at Canton here this weekend. How it protects the vehicle, especially when you go through the woods. You got those little, bushes on the side. Well, they are protected with that ceramic finish. Not only that, they clean up so well and stay shiny. Yeah, you can run it right through. And by the way, the Typhoon will accept UTVs. Automatic car wash. Yes, you might want an enclosed one, okay? Unless you need a shower. Like I said, it's all open 24 hours a day. Talk to Steve there about those ceramic finishes. And that's where you pick up coupons if you need to give some of them away here for a gift. Make great gift items. All right, got a $12 car wash to the Typhoon. It's going to be yours. Who's this?
1: This is Jeannie.
0: Jeannie with a J?
1: Yes, with
0: a
1: J.
0: All right, Jeannie, I've got it right here for you to pick up within 30 days. See you, Jeannie.
1: Thank you. Have a great day.
0: You bet. $15 car wash to the Typhoon. It's yours. Who's this?
2: Good morning. This is Paula.
0: Paula, your birthday year, too. There you go. Here about, just a few days ago.
2: The 13th.
0: Yep. Happy belated birthday. Got a gift there from us. And Steve's
2: right,
0: car care.
2: Have
0: all
2: a
0: right.
2: Great day.
0: Yeah, see you, Paula. Teacup there from Recognize the Voice from Fort Atkinson. All right, $18 car wash. It's yours. Who's this?
3: Kathy.
0: Kathy with a C or K?
3: C.
0: See, Kathy, I've got your name on that certificate. You stop by here and pick that up, right, Kathy?
3: Thank you, Les.
0: Yep, you bet. Paula, Jeannie, Kathy, winners right off the bat here this morning. Got some Aerosmith here right now. And then Darren Swenson with sports. Oh, by the way, I talked with Randy Iverson. I know that it is just a preliminary pre-game, almost like a practice with New Hampton and Decorah Friday night. Well, guess what? He's going to take to the air shortly after 7:30 there Friday night. A little pre-practice.

0: Will Smith this morning up to our sports time. By the way, the golden word phrase to win the money tomorrow is this. Anthem Archery, Northeast Iowa's premier archery pro shop. That's the phrase to win the money if you're the 21st caller. You pick up the cash of $104.70. 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Right out there at the Industrial Park, just past the airport. Right, actually, closer to Toppling Goliath. They're just on the front side, highway frontage. Inside, when you stop by there, you're going to see all kinds of bows made by Expedition, Matthews, Hoyt, and Elite Bows. So, need a little practice. They got an indoor shooting range. They'll give you some instruction there, too, if you need. Their hours are Tuesday through Friday, 10 to 6, and Saturdays, 10 to 3. You can check them out on Facebook or Instagram or call 563-419-1985. So get ready for the fall hunting season, folks. They just sold the in Iowa deer licenses here, opened it up last Saturday. So, yeah, it's just around the corner. Check it out at Anthem Archery. 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All right, here's Darren now with sports.
1: Former New Hampton prep Braden McShane is set to take the reins as a starting linebacker for the UNI defense this fall. McShane says seeing the field a bit last year made him motivated for this season.
2: I got to play a little bit last year. Unfortunately, I had an injury, but yeah, I'm really excited for this year. I worked hard in the offseason, ready to step into that starting spot and have a great year.
1: Panthers are coming off of a 3-9 season a year ago. McShane was asked what will go into improving that record this year.
2: I would just say being more consistent. There was a lot of times last year we weren't very consistent defensively. We were missing assignments, so I think the key defensively is being more consistent this year.
1: McShane says the early focus on the defensive side of the ball will be forcing more turnovers.
2: Yeah, it's definitely going to be important. The more chances the offense gets, I mean, the better it is for the team. So we're going to be playing fast. We're going to be going after the football this year, trying to force fumbles, interceptions. So just going to be playing hard.
1: McShane says he has high goals for himself for this season.
2: I want the team to be successful, obviously, and I think individually, if I can do my job at a really high level, all conference player, like, I think the team's going to have great success. So that's my goals.
1: The Panthers will open their season September 5th at Eastern Washington. And the Decorah girls tennis team will get back into action this afternoon. The girls are 2-0 in duels this year and will travel to Winona-Cotter. That's a look at sports for Thursday morning. I'm Darren Swenson.
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0: It's a pre-tailgate party going to be happening, today at Hy-Vee. 11 till 1 o'clock. Stop out and check out the great weekend specials. And, yeah, going to be cooking some burgers there on the grill. And it's all, again, Friday. I sort of got ahead of myself there. We're going to be at the Houston County Fair today with that Passport to Paradise registration. But that's Friday, everybody. Check out all the great deals. And the grill's fired up there from 11 until 1, sort of a pre-tailgate party for a lot of the high school football games that will be kicking off here on Friday. 11 till 1 Friday, and sign up for the Passport to Paradise. Ivy, Decor Friday, tomorrow, 11 till 1.

0: Yeah, let the music play. That's what we do 24/7 right here at Classic Hits KBKN. Yeah, National Radio Day here to today. 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
0: All right, and from Robin, we're going to be giving away here right now a sleeve of golf balls and 18 holes of golf at Silver Springs Golf and Country Club there in Ocean. The course is in great shape. Talked with some of the guys that have been out there golfing and got a chance to win here this morning. Logano, the big winner on the short track here at Richmond for Team Penske here this past weekend. Janelle's favorite. Third win at Richmond, his second of the year, and his 39th career win. Led 95 laps. I want to know, you just tell me, everybody going to have a chance to win. What position did he start? Did he start first, second, third, fourth, fifth, sixth, seventh, eighth, ninth, or tenth? One of those numbers is correct. Narrowing it down there for you. You give me the correct number as to what position, what starting position he had. And you've got the golf and, yes, a sleeve of golf balls. So anybody can have a chance to win. Don't have to know nothing about racing. Just give me a number between 1 and 10. How many? Where did he start? Yeah, what position in that race at Richmond? Yes. Where did he start at? Whoops. Sorry. Go ahead.
2: Seventh?
0: Nope. Too low. Going to narrow it down here for you. He was, of course, number one at the end after 95 laps leading. Team Penske getting another win there and off to New Hampshire coming up here this weekend. You need to be off to Jim's Appliance to register in the pick owner box. No qualifiers last week. All right, what position did Logano start in?
2: Nine?
0: Nope. Too low. Just to help you out there a little bit, now you should know the answer. What is it?
2: Nine
0: is wrong. Nine is wrong. How many?
2: 10.
0: Yeah, 10. 10. Started 10th. You got it. You got the golf balls. Who's this?
2: That's Jason.
0: Jason. All right, swing by here and pick up your prizes. Jason, what station is your racing station?
2: KVIK and Les.
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8: High temperatures reach up to 81, with fog in spots early today under mainly clear skies. Winds out of the south around 5 miles an hour. Partly cloudy skies tonight. Slight chance of thunderstorms. Lows level off around 63. Mainly sunny skies tomorrow. Slight chance of thunderstorms. High temperatures reach up to 83. I'm meteorologist Derek Hite on 104.7 KVIK. Right now, it's 54 degrees.

0: Kaplan and Doobie Brothers this morning up to our news time here at 7 o'clock. The fog that we saw earlier, that was pretty thick there around 5, and especially around around 6 o'clock. But boy, it has lifted really fast with that sun getting higher in the sky. A very pleasant, a little cool morning, actually, giving the air conditioner a bit of a break. 54 degrees right now. And the weekend looks like it is going to be a very nice one to get out and enjoy the last few days of summer before everybody heads back to school and get into the fall routine. Enjoy the last days of summer, everybody. Check that weather for you following our news this hour. 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Here's Darren Swenson.
1: Decorah High School has been ranked as the second best high school in the state of Iowa, according to a U.S. News and World Report survey. The survey ranks high schools based on performance on state-required tests, graduation rates, and how well students are prepared for college. Since 2022, Decorah High School has ranked no lower than fourth in the state rankings in this survey, ranking in the top 2 and 5 of the last 7 years. City of Waukon residents have until the end of the week to fill out a survey related to the updating of the city's comprehensive plan. Waukon City Manager Grayson Rolette.
2: We want good data in so that we can get good data out, right? So that takes time. We actually did extend the survey into this month, I believe. Actually, the deadline is now the 21st, so there is still some time to complete that survey. We've gotten a good amount of responses so far, but we had a little bit of buffer time. We decided to extend the survey, but we want to do this process well. And so far, I've been very pleased with, we've had great public involvement with this. We've had great stakeholder involvement. We certainly hope to continue that into the future.
1: Rolette says the next steps in the process will be focus group work in September. He says the city is still on a timeline for potential adoption by both the Planning and Zoning Commission and the City Council by the end of the calendar year. And several matters will go before the Decorah Parks and Recreation Board for its meeting tonight. The board will review a plan for archery deer hunting in selected city parks. The board will also consider additional naming rights sponsorship levels for the Raleigh Sports Complex. Other items on the agenda include discussion on the Community Foundation Fund promotion, a Phelps Park holiday lighting agreement, and the use of quasi-endowment funds for the Raleigh Sports Complex. The meeting will begin at 5 p.m. at Decorah City Hall. With news, I'm Darren Swenson.
0: 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Lensing, 76 of Decorah, will be on Friday at 11 at the St. Benedict's Catholic Church in Decorah. 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Lensing, 76, of Decorah. Services are Carol Lang, 86, of Harmony, will be held on Saturday at 11 at the St. Matthew's Lutheran Church in Granger. Visitation will be 1 hour prior to the service at the church. Smeltzer Funeral Home in Harmony is assisting the family. Carol Lang, 86, of Harmony. Services are Isaac Vick, 19, of Spring Grove, will be held on Saturday at 1 at the Trinity Lutheran Church in Spring Grove. Visitation will be Friday from 4 until 7 at the church, and also beginning at 11 on Saturday prior to the service. Mangus Funeral Home in Mabel is assisting the family. Isaac Vick, 19, of Spring Grove. And services are Kyron Luchtenhaus, 89, of Kelmer, will be held on Tuesday at 10:30 at the St. Aloysius Catholic Church in Kelmer. Visitation will be Monday from 4 until 6 at the church. Helms Funeral Home is assisting the family. Kyron Luchtenhaus, 89, of Kelmer. Time now for the top rural news stories from Fox News.
3: Fox News, I'm CJ Papa, ramping up the war on Iran's bank account.
4: President Trump announced what he is calling economic D-Day against Iran. Posting to True Social, no one has given the Islamic Republic of Iran a greater opportunity to make a deal than me. Tragically for them, they have failed to take it. Therefore, today I am announcing the most crushing economic operation ever taken against any country. This will be economic warfare and isolation on an unprecedented scale.
3: Fox's Trey Inks in Tel Aviv. The price for a gallon of regular gas on average from AAA going up 2 cents overnight, landing at $4.10 a gallon. For the first time, supporters of Lindsey Clancy, accused of murdering her 3 children, will dress in pink and stand hand in hand in silence this morning outside the courthouse in Plymouth, Massachusetts. The defense could rest its case today. Her attorney will not say if she will take the stand. 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
0: All right, going to be a gorgeous day here today. And, hey, don't forget today, all of you Decorah High School parents and students, it's like an open house at the Thomas Roberts High School this evening from 6 until 8 o'clock. Got it? 6 until 8. Stop down and meet your teachers. Check out, of course, the building. Check out and find out where your locker's at. Work the combination there. Yeah. Anyway, sort of a pre-prep here. No formal presentations will be given, but there you go. That's one of the districts, the Decorah High School. Invitation to all of you Decorah High School kids and parents to that open house again tonight from 6 until 8. All right. Oh, by the way, too, Randy, I just got a text from him. He's going to do a little pre-season football announce and play-by-play with the scrimmage that's going to be taking place at the Decorah football field coming up here tomorrow night. But he will have some of the commentary and getting ready to gear up for the opening season a week from this Friday. But that will be tonight, or I should say tomorrow night, Friday night, shortly after 7:30 or so. All right, things running a little loose when you have those scrimmages. It's with New Hampton, though, by the way. Okay, it'll be on the radio. Some patchy fog. It's pretty much lifted down, giving way to lots of sunshine today. 81 are expected high, down to 63 tonight. Could see a pop-up shower after midnight. Boy, the weekend looks great for, yeah, especially the racing down there in West Union. Two nights, Friday sunshine, 83, low 60. Saturday sunshine, 80, low 54. And sunny and Sunday and 78. The next chance of showers is late Monday night, and it looks like maybe Tuesday morning. Sunrise this morning took place about an hour ago at 6:18 officially, and the sun will set tonight at 8:03. Humidity at 100%. Our winds are calm. It's beautiful out there. 54 degrees, a little cool actually compared to what we've been used to in the past month, huh? It gives the air conditioner a break.

0: Wang Chung, everybody's going to have a little fun tonight. Why not? It's radio day today. It's
1: absolutely
0: our day.
1: Woo!
0: Yeah, you weren't tuned in there. I said earlier at 5:30 that if you're listening now at this hour, you can take the day off. But, you know, if you would have been listening, you would have not had to be here.
1: I guess not.
0: But I said, make sure that things are ready to go for Friday.
1: I'm not sure who's doing my work.
0: Yeah, Well, I put that little clause in there. You got to read the fine print.
1: Oh, yeah,
0: you can have the day off,
1: but
0: you're going to have to come in at night to make sure that we have our logs ready for, for Friday.
1: That's all right. We'll be ready to rock either
0: National
1: way.
0: Radio Day today, so don't be turning the dial. Leave it right here. You'll miss out on something if you do turn the dial. All right? And if you're going to be walking out of the room, you crank the volume up.
1: Yeah,
0: so you don't
1: true
0: miss
1: story.
0: Anything.
1: Yeah, you hate to miss it.
0: Yep. Lemonade day here today. Oh, I love lemonade. One of my favorite drinks.
1: Great with vodka.
0: Yeah, that too.
1: I think.
0: That too. A World Mosquito Day.
1: Oh, yeah.
0: You know, I was sitting here thinking about that. I do not like them, but why did the Lord ever create the mosquito?
1: I don't know.
0: I guess he
1: wanted a
0: bite into us and leave his mark,
1: exactly.
0: I guess. But wow.
1: Yeah, they're gross little beasts.
0: Oh, especially when you get along the river.
1: Are they pretty bad this year?
0: Well, they move in right when the sun gets down.
1: Yeah,
0: and you're sitting at the tiki bar, and
1: you
0: can feel them swarming around your legs. Yeah, it sort of makes you get up and,
1: beasts.
0: Yeah. I'm not dancing. It's the mosquito hop is what it is. Yeah.
1: There you go.
0: Medical Transporters Day here today. Speaking of that, Mr. Vanderbeek's going to be retiring after, I think.
1: What was it? Yeah.
0: 35 years.
1: Wow, that's amazing.
0: Next week, a week from here tomorrow, he is going to be our Flashback Friday, just to let you know.
1: That's awesome.
0: He's going to be in here live as he gets ready for a little party celebration that we'll be talking about. Virtual Worlds Day here today.
1: Okay.
0: Hawaiian Pizza Day, so I guess we need to put a little pineapple on the pizza.

0: Hey, I'm all a right. big fan. Just yep. had a pseudo sue the other night. Mm-mm.
1: And Bacon Lovers Day here today. Of course, they're celebrating at Palacios Locker. By the way, if you'd like to be a meat cutter, they got an opening. Just to let
0: really?
1: You know. How would you like to party while you work?
0: I think that sounds like a lot of
1: yeah.
0: fun. I've always
1: yeah.
0: wanted to learn to be a butcher.
1: But, yeah, now, how do you like yours? Do you like it limpy? Do you like it crisp? Well, I call it limpy.
0: Crisp bacon.
1: Well,
0: yes,
1: yeah,
0: I want crisp bacon. Crisp. I don't want chewy bacon. I want crisp bacon.
1: Oh, I like it sort of
0: you like
1: limpy.
0: It a little chewy?
1: Yeah. Yep.
0: Okay.
1: Yeah, so the you know, when you pick it up, there's you know a little dripping of grease that falls off it yet, you know. But anyway.
0: You still get the grease when yeah. you have crispy bacon, just saying.
1: Plox's Lockers got a lot of selections.
0: Oh.
1: They're award-winning, folks. They've
0: cinnamon
1: won,
0: bacon.
1: They've won grand champion awards when they've had contests. They got
0: so good.
1: The regular hickory smoked bacon. That's probably my favorite. They
0: oh,
1: got
0: yeah.
1: the beef bacon, the peppered bacon, jalapeno-flavored bacon.
0: That one's good,
1: cinnamon
0: too.
1: Bacon. I know that's your favorite, right?
0: I love
1: right?
0: the cinnamon bacon, for
1: Canadian,
0: sure.
1: Canadian bacon, and then they have the ground and formed bacon. A lot of choices.
0: So there you go. You could have Hawaiian pizza with Canadian bacon from Palacios.
1: And we've got five packages
0: Whoa,
1: from Palacios to give
0: nice.
1: Away. All right, the first one of five right now.
0: Okay.
1: Who wants it?
0: Better call.
1: I'm going to give it to the fifth caller. Going to make you work for it. 382-5845. And you'll pick it up at Palacios Locker if you're the winner. Keep in mind, if you won in the last 30 days, like
0: yep.
1: last week when we gave away a bunch of prizes, let somebody else have a chance.
0: Let somebody else
1: right.
0: have a chance.
1: We have a little rule on that. All right,
0: yes,
1: you're caller
0: we
1: number
0: do.
1: One, you're caller number two.
0: Then we talk about
1: caller,
0: kind of a lot.
1: Caller number three, caller five gets the package of bacon at Palacios Locker. Take your cooler along, bring
0: yeah.
1: back all kind of their great goodies.
0: There's so much.
1: Bologna.
0: The prime rib in a bag.
1: Prime rib in a bag. Yep. Yep.
0: And
1: you
0: that
1: got
0: bologna
1: it.
0: Is really good, too.
1: All right. Your caller four. Next caller is going to win the bacon package. It's going to be you. Your caller five. Who's this?
2: Rick Varney.
1: Oh.
0: Rick
1: Varney.
0: Varney. Well, hey, congratulations. Woo.
1: Varney, you've got a package of bacon.
2: All right.
1: You need to take it.
2: Thank you, so.
1: You need to cruise, though, over to Palacios Locker, all right?
2: Will do.
1: That's where you'll get it. All right.
0: Gotcha.
1: Hey, Rick, what station just made you a winner?
2: KVIK.

0: How old is your dog? Well, we're going to talk about that there during our segment at 8 o'clock before into the water cooler question there. All right. Little different calculation has come out.
1: Oh, okay.
0: A little more of a study that must have taken place.
1: More studies.
0: Well, you remember we talked last week about the SpaceX rocket that crashed into the moon?
1: Oh, yeah.
0: You know, it malfunctioned. Went wrong. Somebody hit the wrong button or something. But anyway, they are looking closer at this. And they've got some new images of the moon, and it shows that the huge crater was created when the out-of-control SpaceX rocket segment crashed into the moon earlier this month. Big indentation into the moon.
1: Wow. Elon guess that's to be expected.
0: He's going to come to the rescue, though.
1: Is
0: he's got the SpaceX plans to fix that crater by smashing a huge rocket full of Botox into it, and it'll be all fixed.
1: It should cure that bump there, no problems. Yep. Oh, my gosh.
0: I'll tell you what.
1: Wow.
0: Interesting.
1: We're living
0: what
1: in interesting world. Times, aren't
0: yeah,
1: we?
0: What a world. All right, here we go. Brian Fisher, happy birthday.
1: And Dave Schott in Claremont's 24.
0: Probably out on the bike riding already starting a little carpenter work there this morning. Ward Budwig and a big Rotary, of course, person too that helped out there on Tuesday. 69 today.
1: And looking for a left-handed tape measure, as we learned yesterday. Thanks for the little tidbit
0: about that, Ward.
1: That was really interesting. Right-handed people don't think about that stuff, but... Corey Fowles is also celebrating today. He's 45.
0: And we have Justice Nelson, 15, from West Union.
1: And Mark Dertina.
0: Jill Hubble from West Union.
1: And Harriet Wangsness. Happy birthday.
0: Connor Fron at 23.
1: And our good buddy up there in Burr Oak, JoJo. It's Joanne Fairchild's birthday. I hope the kids sing to her today.
0: Oh, yeah. It'll be a kid party. JoJo's daycare, right?
1: Sponsoring a couple of the
0: Downland race cars
1: too. Sure do.
0: Cody Dostal, 27.
1: And Simon Hadley. Happy birthday.
0: Andy Boyer.
1: Diane Pitzenberger.
0: Dee Vick, Spring Grove.
1: And Sutton Joe Leek is 2 in Canton. Happy birthday.
0: Anniversaries. Randy and Jenny Burke from Elma.
1: And Joe and Mary Kelly.
0: And we've got...
1: It's Jerome.
0: Carlene Kuhn, 68 years from New Hampton.
1: And Alan and Wanda Lansing celebrating 43 years.
0: Pat and Tony Vondra, 49 years.
1: And Buck and Lindsay Kurt, 15.
0: And we got Daryl and Tammy Schmidt, 38 years.
1: Good list.
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8: High temperatures reach up to 81, with fog and spots early today under mainly clear skies. Winds out of the south around 5 miles an hour. Partly cloudy skies tonight. Slight chance of thunderstorms. Lows level off around 63. Mainly sunny skies tomorrow. Slight chance of thunderstorms. High temperatures reach up to 83. I'm meteorologist Derek Height on 104.7 KVIK. Right now, it's 54 degrees.
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0: Ozark, Mom, Dare Devils. I'll play one more song before we go to Darren with sports at Billy Joel. Coming up here, but I can smell the bacon. Yeah, Lincoln's got it on down at the Haymarket. You bet. Breakfast Thursday, Friday, and Saturday and Sundays from 7 until 1 at the Haymarket. We're, by the way, Davia celebrated her birthday yesterday, but hey, we'll celebrate right into the weekend. You stop down there and wish her a happy birthday. Have a Bloody Mary maybe with her there this morning. But enjoy some bacon. Yeah, enjoy some great breakfast. The Lincoln, the Martha, the James, the Hangover One, and they got the Ultimate Basic. Breakfast burritos, can't go wrong there. You'll be taking some home, get a to-go box. I can guarantee you that. They got the Happy Hash Browns, that's probably my favorite. Biscuits and gravy, oh man, they got, of course, lunch there too. Thursday, Friday, Saturday, and Sunday, 7 until 1. Enjoy breakfast at the Haymarket. I'm going to give away a certificate right now to the very first caller because I'm in a hurry. You've got it. Who's this?
1: Reva Smock.
0: Reva, you stop by here and pick that up, and we'll meet you at the Haymarket. All right?
1: Thank you very much.
0: You're welcome. Reva, what station just made you a winner?
1: KY can less.

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1: Billy Joel up to Sports Time here this morning. Hey, there's a couple of UTV rides coming up next weekend on Saturday, the Portside Harper's Veterans Ride. Folks, going to be a great time. August 22nd there in Harper's Ferry. Registration 9:30. Ride will start at 10:30. Again, Portside there in Harper's. And then on Sunday, the 23rd, the Highland Lutheran Church ride, 10 a.m. Registration and start time 11:15. Don't have a UTV? 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It's Thursday. 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Can't beat it. 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Nancy, thanks. 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All right, Darren, your turn.
2: Former New Hampton prep Braden McShane is set to take the reins as a starting linebacker for the UNI defense this fall. McShane says seeing the field a bit last year made him motivated for this season.
3: I got to play a little bit last year. Unfortunately, I had an injury, but yeah, I'm very excited for this year. I worked hard in the offseason, ready to step into that starting spot and have a great year.
2: Panthers are coming off of a 3-9 season a year ago. McShane was asked what will go into improving that record this year.
3: I would just say being more consistent. There was a lot of times last year we weren't very consistent defensively. We were missing assignments, so I think the key defensively is being more consistent this year.
2: McShane says the early focus on the defensive side of the ball will be forcing more turnovers.
3: Yeah, it's definitely going to be important. The more chances the offense gets, I mean, the better it is for the team. So we're going to be playing fast. We're going to be going after the football this year, trying to force fumbles, interceptions. So just going to be playing hard.
2: McShane says he has high goals for himself for this season.
3: I want the team to be successful, obviously, and I think individually, if I can do my job at a really high level, all-conference player, like, I think the team's going to have great success. So that's my goals.
2: The Panthers will open their season September 5th at Eastern Washington. And the Decorah girls tennis team will get back into action this afternoon. The girls are 2-0 in duels this year and will travel to Winona-Cotter. That's a look at sports for Thursday morning. I'm Darren Swenson.
1: I want to say a special good morning to the WinMed ambulance rolling out through the intersection here this morning. Thumbs up. Thank you for listening.
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1: 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Big two-day sale at Fairway Decorum. Yes, starting tomorrow, Friday and Saturday. These are Friday and Saturday, and the top of the list, I'm going to fill up my freezer. Look at this. All-natural Iowa chops. You know the thick Iowa chop with the bone in? $1.88 a pound. Yes, you heard right. $1.88 a pound. I love it. And, yeah, it's grilling time. Brought them on each side. Just a little bit to hold in, of course, all of those delicious juices in that pork chop, and then set them up at the bone end and cook them the rest of the way. Don't overcook them, folks. You don't have to do that anymore. Oh, man. $1.88 a pound. Unbelievable. Friday and Saturday. Speaking of, yeah, National Bacon Lovers Day here today. 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

0: All right, we're going to visit with Dustin Guy. He's on that crop tour. Just called him. They're just about to their location there in New Ulm. They're in Iowa, so we're going to see what they saw across Illinois there yesterday. The market here also brought to you by Kashatka Farm Equipment in Hoboken and Winnesee County Farm Bureau and WFR Construction there in Waukon. We'll talk with Joe Nelson, too, with the Lanesboro Sales Commission, and then we'll hook up with Dustin Guy again on that Midwest crop tour this week.
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0: All right, we're going to be talking about Dustin Guy coming up here in just a minute on the crop tour. But right now, let's head north to Lanesboro, and here's Joel Nelson.
4: 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High yielders, 140 to 174. And the market bulls from 179 to 213. The top consigners in the beef part of the auction, Triple C Farm, St. Charles, Speedling Grainer of Kellogg, Gary and Lynn Restaw of Preston, Glenn K. 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
0: All right, we've caught up with Dustin Guy, just stepping out of the car, going to be stepping into the cornfield and bean fields. It's the crop tour that's going on, and this segment here also brought to you by Steve Holtoff's Precision Planting there in Austin. Dustin, have we got you here before you step into the fields?
6: Yep, we're here.
0: All right. Let's find out how things looked there as you moved out of Illinois into Iowa.
6: Absolutely. Riverside Casino last night was the meeting as we finished up Illinois yesterday. For the most part, some consistency picked up as we made our way through western portions of Illinois. But the average for the state as a whole was down significantly year over year, down 8%. 184.2 was the number that the tourists picked up this year. That was versus 199.5 last year. USDA puts that number at 212 for 2026. A bit of a difference between the crop tour and the USDA number, given that delta being so large. There actually is in addition to a yield added to our numbers because we don't sample the whole state, so that would bring it up a little bit, but still down significantly year over year. Again, 15 bushels. On the soybean side, 1430 was our pod count, a 3x3 square. That was down slightly from last year, down 3%. USDA sees soybean yield up 7% from last year. The other portion of the tours sampling western Iowa, districts 1, 4, and 7. That would be the full western side of Iowa. Corn yield 191.8. That was down about 6 bushels from last year. In the northwest portion of the state, about 190 as a whole average across that western portion. Again, down anywhere from 5 to 6 bushels to the acre. Soybean pod count was pretty much in line with last year. 1269 to 1273 in the west. However, the southwest picking up the pace, 1557 was their count. So for today, Iowa will get wrapped up along with southern Minnesota. Tour concluding in Rochester, Minnesota, where Iowa will get its final numbers along with Minnesota, and a tour data as a whole will be released tomorrow morning. After the overnight, corn is up 5.75 and soybeans are up 4.5. We'll see what that data looks like tonight. To talk more, give me a call at 563-776-6002. This is Dustin Guy with PCI Advisory Services on KVIK.
0: All right. Thank you, Dustin. Hopefully everything works out. We hook up and get that final wrap-up of the Course Crop Tour there tomorrow morning at this time.
6: Absolutely. I appreciate it, Les. Thank you.
0: All right. Have a great day. Be safe.
6: You too.
0: You bet.
6: I will.
0: All right, news coming your way next.

0: It's up to our news time. A little behind time as we had to caught Dustin there on that crop tour report. Right now, it's time for the Pledge of Allegiance, brought to you by Assured Partners right here in downtown Decorah. 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
1: I pledge allegiance to the flag of the United States of America and to the republic for which it stands, one nation, under God, indivisible, with liberty and justice for all.
0: And don't forget, next Friday, a week from this Friday, they got their, of course, fundraiser event that is going on where you buy some raffle tickets, and they'll be here in the studios with us there, too, that morning. All right? Be a winner. By a chance. Right now, news this hour brought to you by COSB, Decorah Heating and Plumbing and Air Conditioning, Sweeney Auction Service, and Mark's Drewing in St. Lucas. Here's Darren Swenson.
2: Decorah High School has been ranked as the second best high school in the state of Iowa, according to a U.S. News and World Report survey. The survey ranks high schools based on performance on state-required tests, graduation rates, and how well students are prepared for college. Since 2022, Decorah High School has ranked no lower than fourth in the state rankings in this survey, ranking in the top two in five of the last 7 years. City of Waukon residents have until the end of the week to fill out a survey related to the updating of the city's comprehensive plan. Waukon City Manager Grayson Rolette.
3: We want good data in so that we can get good data out, right? So that takes time. We actually did extend the survey into this month, I believe. Actually, the deadline is now the 21st, so there is still some time to complete that survey. We've gotten a good amount of responses so far, but we had a little bit of buffer time. We decided to extend the survey, but we want to do this process well. And so far, I've been very pleased with, we've had great public involvement with this. We've had great stakeholder involvement. We certainly hope to continue that into the future.
2: Rolette says the next steps in the process will be focus group work in September. He says the city is still on a timeline for potential adoption by both the Planning and Zoning Commission and the City Council by the end of the calendar year. And several matters will go before the Decorah Parks and Recreation Board for its meeting tonight. The board will review a plan for archery deer hunting in selected city parks. The board will also consider additional naming rights sponsorship levels for the Raleigh Sports Complex. Other items on the agenda include discussion on the Community Foundation Fund promotion, a Phelps Park holiday lighting agreement, and the use of quasi-endowment funds for the Raleigh Sports Complex. The meeting will begin at 5 p.m. at Decorah City Hall. With news, I'm Darren Swenson.
0: 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Services are Carol Lang, 86 of Harmony, will be held on Saturday at 11 at the St. Matthew's Lutheran Church in Granger. Visitation will be 1 hour prior to the service at the church. Smeltzer Funeral Home in Harmony is assisting the family. Carol Lang, 86 of Harmony. Services for Isaac Vick, 19 of Spring Grove, will be held on Saturday at 1 at the Trinity Lutheran Church in Spring Grove. Visitation will be Friday from 4 until 7 at the church, and also beginning at 11 on Saturday prior to the service. Mingus Funeral Home in Mabel is assisting the family. Isaac Vick, 19 of Spring Grove. And services for Kyron Luchtenhaus, 89 of Kelmer, will be held on Tuesday at 10:30 at the St. Aloysius Catholic Church in Kelmer. Visitation will be Monday from 4 until 6 at the church. Helms Funeral Home is assisting the family. Kyron Luchtenhaus, 89 of Kelmer. 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
4: Fox News, I'm Therese Crowley. President Trump declares economic D-Day against Iran, saying no one has given Iran a greater opportunity to make a deal than me. They have failed to take it, announcing the most crushing economic operation ever taken against any country. Fox's Trey Yangston, Tel Aviv.
5: Regional intelligence sources tell Fox News that there are growing indications of economic hardship inside of Iran as a result of the U.S. naval blockade and economic isolation. Reports indicate that inflation in Iran has reached 89%. With food prices up 164%.
4: The UAE already cut off Iran from trading. A pilot killed and two state troopers injured when a Cessna coming in for a landing struck a hovering police helicopter's tail rotor from behind. The troopers briefly trapped in the violent crash at Carlisle Regional Airport, but expected to recover. 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
0: I love this forecast. Sunshine today, 81. Sunshine on Friday, 83. Sunshine on Saturday, 80. And Sunday, sunshine in 78. Might see a shower overnight here tonight. Less than 20%. It is gorgeous out there. 54 degrees.

0: Hey, would you move over a little bit? There's not a lot of room in this dash and this speaker in this car.
1: It's a little crowded in here, doesn't it?
0: It is, yeah. When you step in, it sort of shoves me out. But
1: all elbows.
0: Stuck in the middle with the steer's wheel. All right. How old is your dog? Before
1: Five.
0: We go to Dr. Gehling here, but the so-called human age of our dog by multiplying their age years by 7.
1: Yeah, that's what they've always
0: said. The way we've always done it.
1: Yeah.
0: But now scientists said that they found a better way to calculate dog years.
1: Okay.
0: They found that dogs age much faster during their early years before the process slows down.
1: Oh.
0: They analyzed DNA changes in 104 of the dogs compared, mainly Labradors, them to data from human beings. Their formula, human age, 16 times dog age, plus 31. That puts a one-year-old dog at roughly 31 human years. Two-year-old dog, at 42.
1: I was just going to say, this is...
0: Processes, like, as I said.
1: This has changed a lot.
0: Yes. And a four-year-old dog at 53.
1: Okay.
0: They say that by age 12, a dog is about 71.
1: Oh.
0: 71 in human years. The study only involved mainly Labradors. Just so you know, other breeds may age a little differently.
1: So. I still don't know if I believe all those aging formulas.
0: All I know is when I had my dog,
1: it
0: ate all my flip-flops all the time, so never really did have a real pair. It was always in pieces. That's why they even flip more. Yes, exactly.
1: Gross.
0: Hey,
1: Oh, goodness. Hey, what happened?
0: I'm going to give away some bacon.
1: Oh, I think that's a great idea.
0: All right. I'm going to give away two packages.
1: Okay.
0: But we'll take the fifth and sixth caller. Fifth and sixth caller. But when I get to you, caller five, I want, and the sixth caller, to yell out, I love bacon.
1: You have to work for it this time.
0: Because it is I love bacon. Yeah, I want you to work for it a little bit. And you'll pick it up at Palachik's Locker, our good friends, where they have an opening for a meat cutter.
1: Wow.
0: Ever thought about doing that? Looking for a new job? Looking for a great opportunity?
1: Yeah,
0: and work for some
1: great
0: family-owned people? Yeah. Apply at Palachik's Locker. Okay, caller 5 and 6. You need to yell to me, I love bacon. All right. You're caller number one. Gotta make it work for her. Caller number two. Caller number three. We'll get there. Won't take long. You pick it up at Palachik's Locker if you're the winner here this morning. Okay. Practice those vocals there, everybody. Okay.
1: me.
0: All right. You're caller number four. Okay. Here we go. Caller number five.
1: They just hung up. Oh, no, they didn't.
2: Okay.
0: Hello?
2: I love bacon.
0: There we go. You got it out. Yeah, you got it out. Took you a little while there, but you got it. You got it. Yeah. All right. Hey, you just won some bacon. Who is this?
2: This is Catfish.
0: Hey, Catfish. All right, from down there in Waccoma. Right there in the corner. Yeah, all right. You got some bacon. You're going to have to take a trip over to Palachik's Locker, all right?
2: I'll do it.
0: Yep. All right. Thank you, Dan.
1: Have a good day.
0: Catfish.
2: Thank you.
0: Have a great day. All right. And here's the second package. Your caller number six. Who's? Go ahead. You need to say.
3: I love bacon.
0: Yeah. Hey, fire it up a little more. A little more. Yell it out.
3: I love bacon.
0: Yeah, me too. All right, who's this?
3: This is Terry Henry.
0: All right, Terry Henry.
1: Terry,
0: got
1: perfect.
0: It. All right, you pick it up at Palachik's Locker.
3: All right, thank you.
0: You bet.
1: I love bacon, too.
0: I love it.
1: Cinnamon bacon.
0: We have two more packages to give away, folks, so be listening for your chance to win here this morning. Our water cooler question, of course, brought to you by Dr. David Gehling there on the west side of Decorum, doing DOT physicals, getting everybody ready for school, all of you bus drivers.
1: Hey.
0: Check your of course, health certificate that you have to carry with you, and your driver's license while you're doing that to make sure that it hasn't expired. And then the school will give you, of course, that permit there after you've completed all of that information. And Dr. David Gehling will send that all to the school so you don't have to run around
1: or anything.
0: You just go over there and make an appointment.
1: Get it under control.
0: Yeah, here's the appointment number, 382-0700. All right, and wants to wish everybody a great, great school
1: year. Coming up,
0: year. Yeah,
1: crazy.
0: Open house today, right?
1: Is it tonight?
0: Yeah,
1: okay.
0: tonight.
1: Sure.
0: 6 until 8 o'clock. All right, question there from yesterday. The average homeowner spends about 3 hours a year doing this. Doing what?
1: Okay, going through their junk drawer, cleaning the gutters, trying to find the corkscrew, sweeping the garage, checking their windows for leaks, looking for remote controls, and going onto their computer, waiting for a repairman, looking at tax papers and discussing the contents of those tax papers, talking to your neighbors, and vacuuming.
0: All right. Maybe talking to the wife, huh? Yeah, anyway, but anyway, that's not the answer. 3 hours.
1: Well.
0: A year. Well, maybe.
1: You do you.
0: You might have short conversations, I guess.
1: Maybe.
0: But actually, the answer is somebody got it right. Waiting for a repairman. The average homeowner spends about 3 hours a year waiting for a repairman.
1: Hmm. Interesting.
0: Especially if it's internet or TV. It seems like, they set up an appointment, but they leave you like a six-hour window. Yeah. Don't they? Yeah,
1: We're pretty lucky in Husper, actually. We've got Mabel Tell, and they rock.
0: Yeah.
1: Waiting around.
0: Since we have gotten, of course, on the
1: fiber,
0: it's made a big difference here at the station. All right, and it's coming. It's all coming here in the decor area, too. We're a little slow, but it's coming.
1: You're catching up to us eventually. Yep. You're getting there.
0: All right, here's our question for today. 16% of women have bought their guy this after seeing him wear something they didn't like. 16% of you ladies out there bought your guy this. What item or what was it after seeing him wear something that they didn't like? Okay. Our number is 382.
1: K-Bike.
0: Yeah. Oh, by the way, Randy Everson, he just texted me a bit ago. He's going to do a little practice. We've got football, of course, next Friday, officially a kickoff to the season.
1: Yeah, real season starts.
0: But a little of scrimmages are going on, and DeCore's got one with New Hampton tomorrow night. And shortly after 7:30, he's going to take care and sort of do an equipment test mainly. Randy, he is all ready to go no matter when he starts. But anyway, you can join him on the radio at shortly after 7:30 there.
1: Okay.
0: Tomorrow
1: awesome.
0: Night. Wow,
1: good
0: it's here.
1: Stuff. It's here.
0: All right. What have you bought your guy or what did your woman buy you that something she didn't like? What was it? What item?
2: Different shoes.
0: Shoes. Yep. Shoes. Yeah. What else? What else?
2: Hi, listen, Janelle. This is Michelle. How are you guys?
0: Hey, great, Michelle.
1: You bet.
2: Oh, Les, I wanted to tell you, I got some of that Harrington sweet corn. It's so good.
0: Mm-hmm. I just had some last night, too.
1: Yo, good stuff.
0: And I've got a tomato, Janelle.
2: Oh. It's so good. Yeah. I want to eat all of it, but I've got 14 ears, but I want to do it a little at a time.
0: Yeah.
1: Good choice.
0: Yeah. I talked to the lady. Go ahead.
2: My answer is a new pair of shoes.
0: Shoes. All right. We got it.
1: Okay. Wow.
0: Yep. Or sandals, I guess, or whatever. Yeah. See you, Michelle. Good morning.
2: Yeah, sure.

0: a ripple in the water. Yeah.
1: You're a big splash.
0: Yeah, there is a ripple.
1: The peanut gallery says
0: if you keep going down there, there's a hell of a big wave. That's all I can say. That's the Dunlap thing, you know. But anyway, it's more than a ripple. It's ripple at the top, but then when you get down farther, yeah, it turns into a wave. Anyway, what have you bought your special someone? Something they didn't like.
2: How about a whole new wardrobe?
0: You got to totally go through it. All right, got it. Yeah. What else, everybody, in particular?
3: Sexy blue jeans.
0: Oh, sexy blue jeans. Perfect.
1: Oh, wow.
0: Wonder if they got those up at Double Windsor.
1: Darren, can you help?
0: Yeah, we need a little help here. 16% of the ladies out there bought their guy this after seeing him wear something they didn't like. Answers that we've got so far.
1: So far we have different shoes, shirt, a new shirt, a whole new wardrobe, or sexy blue jeans.
0: Yeah, what else have you bought? Yes, good morning.
4: Good morning, a haircut.
0: Oh, okay. Wow. Yep. How about shorts? Got that one on there?
1: No. I don't. Yeah. Anybody ever done shorts. This to you before?
0: Underwear. Yeah, good morning. Well, you asked. I replied. Yeah, good morning.
1: There's my first mistake.
3: Some fresh liver.
1: Fresh liver?
0: Oh, fresh liver. Wow, that'd be pretty darn expensive. Must be somebody in the medical field there, I guess. No, I'm not for sure.
1: I don't think we're talking about human livers.
0: She's went on to the next page. No question about that. 16% of women.
1: That's the nicest way I could think of to put that.
0: Have bought their guy this after seeing him wear something they didn't like. How about swimming trunks?
1: Oh, yeah.
0: You know?
1: Yeah, we actually
0: good morning. Got an answer?
3: How about cologne?
0: Oh.
1: Oh.
0: Yeah. Yep.
1: So if he doesn't look good, he can at least stink pretty?
0: Yeah. Well, you like the jupe. I wear the jupe.
1: Yeah, I like this. That smells good.
0: Does Katie wear any?
1: Once in a while, and I can't remember what it is. The bottle's been around since, I think, we were first dating.
0: Still got dust on
1: it. Well-aged.
0: Puts it on only on Sunday, right?
1: Yeah. Yep, exactly.
0: 60% of women have bought their guy this after seeing him wear something they didn't like.
1: Hmm.
0: I was thinking like a jacket, like a sports.
1: Oh yeah, sure.
0: You know,
1: yep.
0: Sports jacket. Anything else you can think of? Paul, you got any ideas?
1: He's got ideas, but
0: he's
1: got
0: a lot of ideas.
1: I think they're not arable.
0: Oh, yeah. All right.
1: Oh boy.
0: Oh, he said earring. Paul said earring.
1: Oh, an earring. Okay.
0: All right. Well,
1: it seems that applies to the two of you really well. My God.
0: All right. If you want to get us another answer, you can do so by going to the Lesson Now Facebook page.
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5: High temperatures reach up to 81, with fog and spots early today under mainly clear skies. Winds out of the south, 5 to 10 miles an hour. Partly cloudy skies tonight. Slight chance for storms. Lows level off around 63. Slight chance of thunderstorms. Tomorrow, highs around 83. Mainly sunny skies. I'm meteorologist Derek Height on 104.7 KVIK, currently 61.
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0: awesome, gorgeous Thursday morning. Let's head down the street to Wise GMC, and with me this morning, the wise guy, Jerry Wise. Good morning.
1: Good morning and happy Thursday, Les.
0: Ah, man. Hey, Indiana Fever winning another game, Jerry, over 100. They are on fire.
1: Can you believe the Fever? It never has been so much fun to watch WNBA. Caitlin Clark and the Fever play three times in the next 4 days, and they're all on the road, Les. Tonight they play the Wings at 7 o'clock. Saturday they play the Liberty at 6 o'clock. And on Sunday they play the Sky at 6 o'clock. Last Sunday's game against the Dream peaked at over 4 million viewers, Les. It was the most watched WNBA game in history by a long shot. So they're really coming on, and Caitlin Clark is the key to all this success, Les.
0: Yeah, no question about that. She has definitely drawn attention to the WNBA. You know, 3 years ago, I would have never watched it. I knew it existed, and that was it. But now I try to catch every game that, the Indiana Fever plays.
1: Yep, it's really come a long ways. I had never watched a WNBA game either, but boy, is the viewership way up. And don't forget, Les, most high school football teams are starting their annual scrimmage starting tonight.
0: Yep, and I want to mention tomorrow night, Decorah scrimmaging with New Hampton here at the, of course, Decorah Viking football field. And Randy is going to do a little practice there, too, as if he needs it. He doesn't. He's got her down, but he just wants to test the equipment. And he'll take to the air around 7:30 and have a lot of comments about some of the individuals playing for the Decorah Vikings this year. So tune in again to 104.7 tomorrow night.
1: Yeah, unless I still don't understand why they're playing football during golf season, but it's still golf season. And I got to tell you, for those people out there looking to have a little fun, something to do, Silvercrest Golf and Country is the place for you. Last night we had a ladies' day and a men's day mixer. This is where they put you on a different team, and they mix you up with people you don't normally play with. And then they played the course backwards, Les, and it was a lot of fun. And after golf, you bring the meat of your choice to grill. The committee provides all the sides, and we went outside in the big grill, and we grilled out, and was it ever beautiful outside last night. I know it feels like the summer's coming to an end, but there's a lot of things left to do at Silvercrest. For an example, on Saturday, August 29th, we'll be having our annual glow ball tournament starting at 5 p.m., nine holes in the dark. This is one of my favorite teams of the tournaments of the year. This will be a four-person scramble. It's $140 per team. That's only $35 a person to have a great time. We already have 12 teams signed up, and we are going to allow 24 teams to play in this. So give a call at 563-382-5296 and sign up your team today. And Les, if you still want to join Silvercrest, it's only $350 for a single membership and $550 for a family membership. Which this, if you buy this price this year, it also locks you in for the same price next year. But if you wait till next year to join, it's full price for you. So let's get out there and get off those cell phones and get outside and enjoy a little golf, Les.
0: Yeah, sign me up, all right?
1: We got you signed up, buddy.
0: Okay. All right. Well, a lot of games you're going to have to be hitting off to here with the fall football season and, of course, cross country. And, hey, you're going to need some wheels, and you've got some here for people to check out.
1: We got some wheels, and we got our weekly specials here, Les. I have a 2025 Subaru. That's all I ever hear about is how great these Subarus are, so I went out and bought a couple. I have a red one with black wheels. It's the Sporting Edition. It's only got 23,000 miles on it. It's an all-wheel drive with three seats. Okay, then also I have a 2021. This is one of my favorite traveling. If you're going to get a little bit of vacation for the summer in, it's a 2021 GMC Yukon XL SLT. This one has 104,000 miles on it, but it brings the price down for you. This is only $39,100, and these vehicles nowadays are almost $100,000. So stop in and see that one. It's beige with a jet black interior, Les.
0: All right. Hey, Jerry, I want to make your phone ring, okay? It's National Bacon Lovers Day today. You like bacon?
1: Love it.
0: I love it, too. I got another package here from our good friends at Blotchick's Locker in Protovin. Folks, the fifth caller at, well, no, I'm going to make it. I'm going to make you really work, Jerry. The 10th caller. 10th caller at 382-8474. And Jerry will be answering the phone. And when he answers and says caller number 10, you need to say, I love bacon. So, Jerry, and then you write the name down, and then you call me with the winner, okay? Caller 10.
1: I'll do that, Les. We're going to have to hurry up. The phone's already ringing.
0: Caller 10, call 382-8474 and win a package of bacon from Palachik's Locker, which you'll pick up at Palachik's Locker. So I'll hear from you when you get that caller 10. Jerry, give us the phrase.
1: Don't forget to say, I love bacon.
0: Yeah. Jerry, give me the phrase that pays.
1: Make the wise choice. We are professional grade.

0: Sounds
1: seems
0: like a relationship on the computer or something to me, but. it does. Oh, then we play.
1: That sounds a little creepy.
0: Love grows where my rosemary grows.
1: Yeah.
0: Well, it's been a pleasure doing business with you, folks. Look at this story. That's what it's titled. A new report.
1: Are you leaving? No.
0: A new report claims that people are using the business networking site LinkedIn as a dating site now.
1: Oh, gag.
0: Yeah.
1: I didn't think anybody was still using LinkedIn. I thought that had gone by the way of MySpace.
0: Yeah. For me, it was you tried to ask them out for coffee or a drink. Now you got to submit your resume, and then you need to put down, I guess, your references
1: picture.
0: And then three letters of recommendation first, and then your last, of course, income tax report. But,
1: and you're still not getting anybody to go out for a drink. Oh,
0: it's
1: my
0: been
1: gosh.
0: A business doing pleasure with you. What a great article. Wow.
1: Oh, dear.
0: All right. Oh, by the way, I'm not for sure Jerry hasn't called me yet, so keep ringing his phone, 382-8474, giving away. He's got that.
1: We got to find out if he has the bacon.
0: Yeah, I love bacon. We've got one more package to give away here, too, folks, and we'll do it here in before 9, all right, before I talk with Larry out of Decor Kawasaki. Bacon day today. I love bacon.
1: I do too.
0: Yep. You like yours crisp. I like mine a little floppy.
1: I like the crispy. Yep. Crispy bacon for me. Thank you.
0: All right. You call Jerry's number. 10th caller wins that package of bacon.
1: Oh, wow.
0: 382-8474. Jerry probably can't call us back.
1: But, which line do they take? Do they take number 3? Is that what it is?
0: Caller 10.
1: No, I know, but don't they have to punch in a...
0: I wonder if this is Jerry. Should we...
1: Well, let's try it. See what happens.
0: Don't call me. Let's just see if this is Jerry. Nope, I guess that's not Jerry.
1: Oh, wow.
0: Would this be Jerry?
1: You're calling the wrong number.
0: No. Anyway, you call Wise GMC's number, 382-8474.
1: And then don't you have to make a selection when you get on the phone with that number?
0: Yeah, they need to say, I love bacon.
1: No, I know, but I mean, you have to pick one for sales.
0: Oh, no, he'll
1: roll it. Okay, got it. There you go.
0: All right, Brian Fisher. Brian Fisher, happy birthday.
1: And Dave Schott is 24 in Claremont.
0: Ward Budwig, 69.
1: And Corey Fells is 45.
0: Justice Nelson, 15, from West Union.
1: Mark Dertina, happy birthday.
0: Jill Hubble from West Union.
1: Harriet Wangsness, happy birthday.
0: Sherry Alcock.
1: And Connor Frana is 23.
0: Joanne Fairchild.
1: And Cody Dostal is 27.
0: Simon Hadley.
1: Andy Boyer.
0: Diane Pittsburgher.
1: And Dee Dee Vick in Spring Grove.
0: And son Joe Leek from Canton, 2 years old.
1: And we're going to send Justice Nelson off to Culver's. You get me the address, I'll mail that out.
0: Anniversaries, Randy and Jenny Burke from Elma.
1: And Joe and Mary Kelly, happy anniversary.
0: Jerome and Carlene Kuhn, 68 years from New Hampton.
1: And Alan and Wanda Lansing, 43 years.
0: Pat and Tony Vondra, 49 years.
1: And Buck and Lindsay Kurt, 15 years.
0: And Daryl and Tammy Schmidt, 38 years.
1: You got it. And we're going to send the Burks, Brandy and Jenny, off to Mabes there too. Get me the address, we'll mail it out.
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0: I think I see his boat floating on the water already on the Mississippi here today. 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Oh, by the way, the winner of the bacon was Dan Christopher. He was the 10th caller there at Wise GMC. 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
7: High temperatures reach up to 81 with fog and spots early today under mainly clear skies. Winds out of the south, 5 to 10 miles an hour. Partly cloudy skies tonight. Slight chance for storms. Lows level off around 63. Slight chance of thunderstorms. Tomorrow, highs around 83. Mainly sunny skies. I'm meteorologist Eric Height on 104.7 KVIK. Right now, it's 64 degrees.

0: One of my favorites, Neil Diamond, there this morning, Sweet Caroline. 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And Gatorade sport drinks, you buy 5, get 5 free. And don't forget, it's Thursday night, steak night. And yeah, they got the grill out coming up on Friday, 11 till 2. And Olaf's going to be out there, too, with our, of course, Passport to Paradise registration, qualifying 2 individuals. Again, 11 till 2. 11 till 2 coming up here tomorrow. Sort of a pre-tailgate party there at Hy-Vee in Decorah. All right, I'm going to give you the golden words here. Jot this down. If you're the 21st caller tomorrow, you can win the money. The phrase to win the money is this: Anthem Archery, Northeast Iowa's premier archery pro shop. All right, I'll give it to you one more time. But hey, it's the fall hunting season. It's here. 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Yeah, it's coming. And if you need a little practice or if you want a little instruction, they'll do that. 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Fifth caller wins our last package of bacon. And when you're the fifth caller, you need to yell out, "I love bacon." You'll pick it up at Pelotrick's Locker there in Proloven, where they have a job opportunity looking for a meat cutter. Apply at Pelotrick's Locker. All right, your caller 1. Yeah, your caller number 2. Your caller number 3. Caller 5 wins, but again, you need to yell out, "I love bacon." And your caller number 4, next caller is going to win, and it is going to be you. Your caller 5 here this morning, and what are you supposed to do?
1: "I love bacon."
0: Yeah, that's it. You win the bacon package there from Blotchick's Locker, where you'll pick it up. And who's this?
1: This is Tom.
0: Tom?
1: Bodensteiner.
0: All right, Tom, we'll send your name over there, and you picked it up at your convenience here, all right? Tom, what station just made you a winner here on Bacon Day?
1: Keep Bacon Gold.
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7: High temperatures reach up to 81, with fog and spots early today under mainly clear skies. Winds out of the south, 5 to 10 miles an hour. Partly cloudy skies tonight. Slight chance for storms. Lows level off around 63. Slight chance of thunderstorms. Tomorrow, highs around 83. Mainly sunny skies. I'm meteorologist Derek Height on 104.7 KVIK. Right now, it's 64 degrees.
0: All right, we've hooked up here with Larry Halbert down at Decorah Kawasaki. Sort of caught me off guard there. Larry and I were talking there before we went on air. Next thing I knew, I saw the dials not moving at all, and that means I got some dead air. But we're here now. We're alive, folks, and we're out at, of course, Decorah Kawasaki, visiting with Larry. And, well, the lanes on Highway 9, if you haven't been through Decorah, now I've switched, so it's an easy access. It's your turn, right, Larry?
1: Yes, it is. Yeah, it's nice to come up and down the highway. You can turn in here and visit our stores, our inventory, go to Pizza Hut, McDonald's, Hy-Vee, Fisk. You know, it's just nice to get into this area over here. And the traffic is, you can tell the traffic's picked up quite a bit, so... Yeah, it's a really nice road. They did a fantastic job.
0: Yeah, I want to say thanks on behalf of the Rotary Club there, you and your wife bringing out a couple of the machines and driving, helping out to hauling some of the residents of Winnesee County. And actually, some people came over from Protamin to ride in that, of course, Rotary Club event that takes place on the Decorah Trail around the city, along the river, along the streams. And I tell you what, you know as well as I do, seeing the smiles on a lot of those elderly folks makes it all worth it. I'll tell you that.
1: Absolutely. It was a great day. It was a beautiful day, in fact. But, you know, interesting thing, when I was going around that few times, people were disoriented where they were on the trail, looking up around Decorah. So as we were going around, you know, we would point out, this is down the hill this way, this is over this way, and people got a better sense of what it was. But you're right, you know, the smiles. And I think unofficially, we probably gave rides to over 160 individuals, including the drivers. And so, you know, thanks to everybody that came out. You know, it was a great day. The food was good. A lot of conversations, so it's always something to look forward to every year.
0: Hey, they got the ride on a $1 million bridge.
1: Yes, that's
0: you know,
1: right.
0: Only one in Iowa. I learned that from Lindsay Erdman in my UTV there on one of the rides. And engineer, of course, here in the Decorah area. But, I learned that is the only bridge designed that way and like that in the state of Iowa. How about that?
1: Yeah, special.
0: Yeah, one and only one. All right, hey, speaking of UTVs and some rides, I got a couple of rides coming up here next weekend, everybody. The Portside Harpers Ferry Veterans Ride. Going to lead Portside there in Harpers Ferry. Registration is 9:30. Ride starts at 10:30. And then Sunday, the Highland Lutheran Church here, folks, has a ride fundraiser. Registration at 10 and start time 11:15. Folks, if you need a machine, this guy right here, Larry Halber, can fix you up.
1: Got him here, Les. We do. Just busy week. You know, we sold already 5 machines this week. And the cab and the air conditioning and the stereos and the turn signal kits and, you know, the highway tires, just nice options that we can put on all of them. And, of course, we've got a nice selection of used ones, too. So, you know, look at our website. You know, they got too many of them to talk about here right now. But we did have one that I wanted that came in. I got my first 2027 in, Les. It's a Kawasaki KF1000 Mule Pro FXHD. So I was able to get in. It was one of the first ones. This comes included with the top. It is four-wheel drive. It's got differential lock. It's got your heavy-duty CVT high-low transmission. 1,000cc engine. 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Hydraulic bed lift is included. This has got an auto-level sensing on it, so when you load the back end, it automatically levels the machine back off. So for construction, for farm use, this is really a top-end machine that's been a really popular one for us over the last couple of years. The first 2027, it's blue, real pretty blue. MSRP $17,699. Very affordable. A lot of options we can put on it. As far as we can do an enclosure, we can do the windshields. We got all the options we can put on. So, you know, stop in, take a look at this when you're sitting up on the boulevard on the grass up there. Take it for a test drive. See how that hydraulic bed lift works. It's really nice. But we're also into mowing season here, Les. We still got a lot of mowing going on.
0: Yeah, these last rains, all of a sudden it was like a fertilizer. I mean, you can't go a full week without mowing. At least I can't.
1: No, we're up to. I talked to a couple yesterday. They said, you know, says I mow every 5 days now,
0: yep.
1: 4 or 5 days.
0: It seems
1: to be growing. So, yep. And so yeah, with the rains and that, you know, the grass is lush. It's green, but it's also keep you growing. So, but I got some specials. I got two units here. They're both Toros. And I got a Toro 2000. Now, this is one of their premier heavy-duty commercial ones. Just got a Kawasaki engine in it, the FIs. It's got a 52-inch deck, three-blade deck. But it's a 7-gauge. You know, a lot of the decks out there are 12, 10-gauge, 9-gauge. This is a 7-gauge, they call it. And that's a real heavy-duty deck. And so even if you were to tap something, you aren't going to bend it up, but it's hands on the construction, and when you're mowing out there, 5.5 inches deep. So that gives it a lot of wind to pick up the grass and shoot it out the side, big opening on it. So these are really a premier mower with a deck. Not the Voodoo tires on it. Voodoo tires that they're on their standard equipment are your more of your heavy-duty lug tire. You know, you can hold side wheels really good with it, or your ditches or whatever, and it doesn't ruin your lawn if you were to spin around, you know. So it's a low forgiving tire, but it's got a lot of good traction on it, too. Got the MyRide on it. So the MyRide is, you can set up for an option, you know, for the individual rider. You know, it's got the spring setups on the back, so you can dial in where you want to be. It's got the deluxe seat. And these are built up in Minnesota. You know, a lot of people don't know that. But nice machine. These machines list out for $11,899. So the other got two left. I'm going to take $2,000 off of them, and you can pick them up here for $98.99. You know, so if you're interested in a mower, a brand new one, come in and take a look at these. The fuel system that's on it, they call it a Horizon 360 fuel system. It's an efficient system that sort of defends itself, you know, to your terrain, your engine RPM, the load to pull on it. So this is most of the efficient engines out there that Kawasaki's got. So come in, take a look at it. We got 0% we can offer on them. And so great buy for that, Les.
0: And, of course, riding time, folks, here, the roads, I see a lot of bikers, and I tell you what, we have probably the best riding areas here in the tri-states.
1: We do, Les. You know, a lot of people that stop by here come through Decorah, will stop in and come from the flatter country, as I'll call it.
0: Yeah.
1: They say, yes, we live in the prettiest spot of the state over here, northeast corner of Iowa, you know, southeast Minnesota. A lot of people come up just to spend the day and then drive back home, you know. So they got beautiful terrain up here, got good restaurants to stop in and eat, of course. You know, we got a lot of things that we offer up in this little northeast corner.
0: You know, I was on that ride up at Canton, and I heard some guys saying, I got to go home today and cut some wood. I guess it's that season. Need a chainsaw? You've got them, electric and gas, and a different company, different brands.
1: A lot of wood being cut right now. I looked in the shop back there just the other day, and I got like 7 chainsaws back there to sharpen the blades, just tune up, you know. So, or two, I got a gentleman working on them here who's been with us, Gard Smith, for a while. He's really, really good at getting through the chainsaws and getting them tuned up for people, and even the weed trimmers and that. So, you know, if you're looking to trade up, you know, we got a really nice line of Husqvarna. I'm going to be putting in a placing an order for more of them here because we've been selling them down, you know, pretty actively. So, if you got a specific model that you want, you know, stop in, take a look at what we got, and I should be glad to help anybody out with it. But if you need that blade sharpening, we got the machine back here for it, just like the lawnmower blades, you know. So we put them in here, get the right angle on them, and the right cup on them, so they really cut and last a lot longer for you.
0: And if you need a trailer, you can fix them up.
1: Yes, and then there too, Les, coming into that enclosed trailer season. You know, of course, people are going back to school, kids are going to college, but, you know, people are coming up and buying used trailers. You know, there's a lot of activity on it right now. So if you like what we got a nice selection out here. But if you want something specialty in a color and a size, many options we can put on it. We can customize it for you in many different ways. Put benches in there. We can wire them up for 110, even 220. Put a lot of lights in there and outlets. We can put generators on there if you want pockets for that there. And many sizes of doors. We do rubber flooring on the floor if you don't want the heavy-duty plywood floor that's on there. Just a lot of options. So if you're wanting to know, if you want to get a trailer specialized for you, stop in and talk to me because I can sure customize anything you want for you or just have a standard one. So if you're looking for one, get a hold of me.
0: All right. I want to mention that Hy-Vee's got a big, they're going to fire up the grills this Friday, tomorrow, everybody. So grab a burger or a brat, whatever they're going to be cooking up there from 11 until 1, and then swing out over there and see Larry there at Decora Kawasaki and see what they have to offer. You're going to be amazed as how many items that they have inside that store. It's jam-packed, not just outside, but inside, folks. Yeah, more inside than outside, actually.
1: Got a lot of stuff here, you know, Les, a lot of stuff.
0: So let's make your phone ring. You know what I'm going to do? It'll probably come out of my pocket. Adam will probably charge me, but that's no big deal. I'm going to do it. I got one more. Since it is, you like bacon, right, Larry?
1: Yes, my very favorite.
0: I love bacon, but we can't win. But I want the 10th caller to win. But you got to call Larry's number. All right, and I'm going to ring your phone here too and get it the dust cleaned out of it. All right.
1: Okay.
0: Here's Larry's number to call: 382-7995. Again, folks, that's 382-7995. Call that number right now, 10th caller, and the 10th caller needs to say, I love bacon. And then, Larry, you text me, if you wish, or call me that person's name, and then that person will pick it up at Palachik's Locker on National Bacon Lovers Day today. Everybody loves bacon. The smell of bacon just makes you hungry for breakfast, doesn't it?
1: Have mass for me.
0: All right. Larry, hey, thank you so much for the visit. Again, stop out and see the fine folks at Decora Kawasaki. They're just off of Short Street. Again, the number to call for that bacon, 382-7995. Yes.
1: You betcha. Phones are already ringing, Les.
0: Perfect.

0: Congrats to Tyler Hemsath, who was the 10th caller there at Decorah Kawasaki, winning that package of bacon from Palachix.
1: Getting you through your day. Nell.
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0: It's time for a look at your opening market report from the Iowa Agribusiness Radio Network. That's presented by Naughty Marie's in Dorchester, also by Three Rivers FS.
1: This is the opening market report for Wednesday on the Iowa Agribusiness Radio Network. I'm Mark Magnuson. Prices for corn are up 2 to 3 cents so far this morning. Futures posted mixed trade on Tuesday, with contracts closing as much as 1 3/4 cents lower to a penny higher across the board. Open interest was up just 6,454 contracts on the day. The Commodity View national average price for corn was down 1 3/4 cents at 435.5. The Pro Farmer Crop Tour started on Tuesday, with Nebraska corn yields averaging 163.61 bushels per acre, down 8.85% from the last year and 5.6% below the three-year average. Indiana yields came in at 183.54, down 5.3% from a year ago and a 2.1% decline from the three-year average. Soybeans are showing double-digit gains early on the midweek session. Futures fell from the intraday highs on Tuesday, with contracts closing fractionally to 6 cents higher, as September was down 0.25 cents. Open interest was up 15,411 contracts, suggesting modest new buying. The Commodity View national average cash bean price was up 1 cent at 11.76. Soy meal futures held firm into the close, with contracts up a dime to $3, as soy oil was back down 77 to 175 points. USDA reported a private export sale of 136,000 metric tons of soybeans to China on Tuesday morning for the

0: 26-27 year. We will have a check of the numbers next.
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0: September corn up 3.5 at 466¾. September soybeans up 13¼ at 1214. September soybean meal up $1.40 at 314.40. September soybean oil up 55 cents at 70.24. Chicago wheat up 6 cents at 670.5. Minneapolis wheat up 3 cents at 679. Kansas City hard red wheat up 2¾ at 746.5. September oats up 0.75 cents. At 3.32¼. On the Merck, October live cattle up 35 cents at 219.28. September feeder cattle down $1.25 at 3.32.10. October lean hogs up 55 cents at 81.28. Class 3 milk up 8 cents at 17.38. This has been a check of the opening markets on the Iowa Agribusiness Radio Network.
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7: High temperatures reach up to 81 with fog and spots early today under mainly clear skies. Winds out of the south, 5 to 10 miles an hour. Partly cloudy skies tonight. Slight chance for storms. Lows level off around 63. Slight chance of thunderstorms tomorrow. Highs around 83. Mainly sunny skies. I'm meteorologist Derek Hite on 104.7 KVIK, currently 68.

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5: I hope this doesn't go on my permanent record.

0: If that doesn't immediately conjure Mrs. Doubtfire and vacuuming, I don't know. I don't think we can be friends anymore. I love it. It's Aerosmith. Dude looks like a lady. Hey, I'm going to send you down to the Barrel Drive-In in West Union. You want to go to the Barrel? Of course you do. Let's go right now. Hand-cut onion rings. Delish. Of course, they're also the home of the High Boy, the Barrel Burger, pork sandwiches, corn dogs, roasted chicken, all in that great old-fashioned drive-in feel. Malt shakes, ice cream cones. 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It's awesome. The Barrel Drive-In in West Union open 11 a.m. to 8:30 p.m. daily, and I've got a $5 gift certificate that could be yours. You want to head to the Barrel? 382-5845. And you can head down there with a gift certificate. Just call me, 382-KVIK. I'm going to head to the phone here and give this gift certificate away. Good morning. Who's this?
1: This is Renee.
0: Renee, congrats. You're going to the Barrel Drive-In there in West Union. Renee, tell me, who made you a winner today?
1: KVIK. Thank you so much.
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0: Sweet on Classic Hits 104.7. I don't think you'd be hunting for fox, necessarily, but you'd be hunting for something this fall. And Anthem Archery wants to get you ready for that. Anthem Archery, Northeast Iowa's premier archery pro shop, is also the phrase that's going to win you some cash tomorrow. 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
10: Sunshine mixed with clouds at times today, with daytime highs approaching 81. South winds 5 to 10 miles an hour. Slight chance of thunderstorms tonight. Lows dip down to about 63, partly cloudy. Slight chance of thunderstorms tomorrow. High temperatures reach up to 83, mainly clear skies. I'm meteorologist Eric Height on 104.7 KVIK. Currently, it's 68 degrees.

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2: With this information update, I'm Darren Swenson. Two area counties have been declared state disaster areas from recent severe storms, flash flooding, and tornadoes. Minnesota Governor Tim Walz has declared Fillmore and Houston counties state disaster areas for damage that occurred between June 28th and July 8th. The funding will help rebuild critical public infrastructure damaged by the storms and flooding. State officials say the total amount of assistance will be determined once all damage assessments are complete. The state's emergency management team worked with the affected communities to assess damage and coordinate recovery efforts. With this information update, I'm Darren Swenson.
3: News. I'm Therese Crowley. President Trump announcing the most crushing economic operation ever taken. Fox's Trey Yingston, Tel Aviv.
4: President Trump announced what he is calling economic D-Day against Iran. Posting to Truth Social, no one has given the Islamic Republic of Iran a greater opportunity to make a deal than me. Tragically for them, they have failed to take it. Therefore, today I am announcing the most crushing economic operation ever taken against any country. This will be economic warfare and isolation on an unprecedented scale.
3: With intelligence reports that Iran's food prices already up 164%. Supporters of nurse Lindsay Clancy, who argues postpartum psychosis for killing her three kids in Massachusetts, stage a silent rally called Stand in Peace for Lindsay, holding hands wearing pink. After strong testimony from a forensic psychologist that she reported a male voice told her she had no choice but to kill her kids and herself. America's listening to Fox News.
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11: Sunshine mixed with clouds at times today, with daytime highs approaching 81. South winds 5 to 10 miles an hour. Slight chance of thunderstorms tonight. Lows dip down to about 63, partly cloudy. Slight chance of thunderstorms tomorrow. High temperatures reach up to 83, mainly clear skies. I'm meteorologist Eric Height on 104.7 KVIK. Currently, it's 68 degrees.
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1: 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Let's run them down. ADM Burlington, 23 cents under on corn, 454. Soybeans, 39 cents under, 1203. Cargill and Eddyville, 12 cents under on corn. Cash bid, 465. New Co-op Algona, 28 cents under on corn, 449. Soybeans, 15 cents under. Cash bid, 1227. Ag State Sheldon, 17 cents under on corn, 460. Soybeans, 25 cents under. They're at 1217. Ag State Delta, 26 cents under on corn, 451. Soybeans, 20 cents under. Cash bid, 1222. At Cargill, Cedar Rapids are 9 cents under on corn. Cash price, 468. Soybeans, a nickel over at 1247. Five Star Co-op Nashua, 31 cents under on corn, 446. Soybeans, 20 cents under. They're at 1222. Lincoln Way Energy Nevada, they're 15 cents under on corn, cash bid 462. Soybeans at ADM Des Moines, 20 cents over, their cash price 1262. New Co-op Red Oak, 21 cents under on corn, 456. Soybeans are even at 1242. Mid-Iowa Cooperative Green Mountain, 42 cents under on corn, 435. Soybeans 50 cents under, they're at 1192 for the cash bid. New Co-op Sheraton, 25 cents under on corn. Cash bid, 452. Soybeans, 15 cents under, 1227. Walk-on Feed Ranch, 48 cents under on corn, 429. Soybeans, 64 cents under, 1178. New Co-op Glidden, 28 cents under on corn. Cash bid, 449. Soybeans are even at 1242. Innovative Ag Services Farley, 41 cents under on corn, 436. Soybeans are 69 cents under. The cash bid there, 1173. And Cargill Muscatine, 26 cents under on corn, 451. Soybeans, 25 cents under at 1217. Cash corn and soybean bids are subject to change without notice. 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
6: 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Monday, it is Burger Day, 25% off. It's Taco Tuesday, 25% off. 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
7: Sunshine mixed with clouds at times today, with daytime highs approaching 81. South winds 5 to 10 miles an hour. Slight chance of thunderstorms tonight. Lows dip down to about 63, partly cloudy. Slight chance of thunderstorms tomorrow. High temperatures reach up to 83, mainly clear skies. I'm meteorologist Eric Height on 104.7 KVIK. Right now, 70.

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0: whistling, in tune, that high. Mm-hmm. Great job. Hey, get ready for back to school at Hy-Vee in Decorah. They've got deals, and we are going to be down there talking about those deals and getting you registered in our Passport to Paradise. 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Starting school on Monday. Oh, yeah. It's here. 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

A J. Geils Band and Classic Hits from a 4.7. That takes real talent, doesn't it? Like,

0: the Hollies on Classic Hits 104.7. You got a little time left today to get yourself registered in our Pick a Winner contest. We'll draw five qualifiers a little later on today from the box there at Jim's Appliance and JW Kitchens right here in Decorah. On the line, a $750 gift certificate to Jim's Appliance and JW Kitchens. What do you have to do? Just be one of the qualifiers. And then tomorrow morning on Friday, 7:35-ish during the sportscast, you call in and make your picks for the weekend's upcoming NASCAR Cup Series race this weekend from New Hampshire. We'll have that race for you on the air on Sunday. And if you're thinking you have to be a race fan or yada, you just don't. You don't have to be. You just have to kind of be willing to make a wild or educated or not educated guess. And Les has been known to help people pick drivers. You just want to pick a driver that's somehow going to be on the track on Sunday afternoon at New Hampshire. 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
8: Sunshine mixed with clouds at times today, with daytime highs approaching 81. South winds 5 to 10 miles an hour. Slight chance of thunderstorms tonight. Lows dip down to about 63, partly cloudy. Slight chance of thunderstorms tomorrow. High temperatures reach up to 83, mainly clear skies. I'm meteorologist Eric Height on 104.7 KVIK. Right now, it's 72 degrees.

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3: From the Iowa Agribusiness Radio Network broadcast shed at the Iowa State Fair, this is Iowa Ag Matters. In today's show, I talk with Iowa Farm Bureau President Brent Johnson about the annual cookout contest. Dustin visits with House Ag Committee Chair G.T. Thompson about what's next for the Farm Bill. And we talk about our time at the Iowa State Fair as the event heads into its final weekend. I'm Riley Smith, one of your hosts for today, and joining me now is Dustin Huffman. And Dustin, I don't think we could ask for much better weather to start off this Thursday of the fair. Conditions are really great. There's a good amount of people here, but all in all, it's just a pleasant day at the fairgrounds.
4: Yeah, that it is. I mean, temperature's only about 82 degrees they're calling for today. But they did say the humidity was supposed to spike up a little bit, so we'll have to wait and see just how swampy it gets out here. But again, still a beautiful morning. And again, the crowd's looking good right now, and lots of folks moving around the fair here midweek.
3: Yeah, and we've also got, of course, across the street, we've got draft horses in the horse barn. We've got other livestock shows continuing to go on. You know, they have so many of those livestock shows throughout the entire fair that they really have to expand their hours at the fairgrounds. You know, at the pre-fair media event, Jeremy Parsons was talking about they have a good amount of shows that start before the official fair even gets going because they just have so many entries.
4: Yeah, that they do. And, you know, we were talking about that with, like, the non-draft horses. You know, they were, some of them were already shown before the fair even starts, and then we see the draft horses come in usually the beginning of that full week. They come in, we see all those big horses. But you know, you've got the steer show, you got the bull, the big bull that first night, which is always a big draw as well. And there's just so much to do. There's you know, 4-H kids, FFA kids, open class. You know, there's several mornings I come in and there is a line of trailers and trucks waiting to switch animals in and out. And so, you know, there's always something going on. There's always shows going on in and out of the fair. And so it's always a great time.
3: And Dustin, one of the interesting things to me about this fair is that we're actually on pace to break the total attendance record for the Iowa State Fair. I think that's really interesting considering the first 2 days of the fair, honestly, for the usual standard, had pretty low attendance due to the rain. I mean, it was rainy pretty much all day on Thursday, Friday, a large chunk of that day had a lot of rain as well. It wasn't until the weekend that people were really able to get out to the fair in full force. But I will say, you could definitely tell they were out in full force. There were points where I thought that, you know, traffic on Grand Avenue was just shoulder to shoulder.
4: Yeah, you're absolutely right. Saturday and Sunday, it was it felt like standing room only in front of the barns here. And Monday was even pretty heavily packed, too. But, you know, when you lost Thursday and Friday, or at least the numbers you'd expect in the first 2 days of the fair, still were decent numbers. But that rain did kind of scare a few people off. And I think Monday made up for that little bit of a loss that we saw those first 2 days. But, yeah, it's been still pretty steady, and I expect it to even increase here more today as it goes on. Of course, those first hour or two is always a little bit more quiet, the more diehards like you are out here and us that we're out here. But as the day gets closer to noon, that's when you start to see the heavier crowd start to trickle in, people that are maybe going to spend the day but also go to a concert or whatever. You know, and you went to a concert last night, so you had a full day at the fair yesterday. So yeah, it's always good. There's always a good crowd, and you know, the weather hopefully today is going to just stay perfect that people are going to be able to get out and enjoy it.
3: Yeah, Dustin, I was here from about 8 a.m. yesterday to about 10:30 following the AJR concert. So yeah, it was a very long day at the fairgrounds, but I was actually doing an interview yesterday and talking outside of the interview about how long I was going to be at the fair. And the guy I was visiting with did mention that it was my fault that I was at the fair that long yesterday. So I can't really blame anything except for my own choice to go to that concert.
4: Yeah, that's a self-inflicted situation there. But yeah, it was. I also got to call bingo yesterday. Now, Riley, I know you're going to be doing it today or tonight. That's a good time, but you got to really be able to get in. There's some hardcore bingo going on there. You know, it's very serious. But yeah, also great time. Help support the Blue Ribbon Foundation, which again supports a lot of the work that the fair does here. And so, you know, dollar games, it's always kind of fun time. And you get to work with the crowd for about an hour. And, just spend some time. Again, there's so many things that we talk about on the agriculture side, but there's so much more to this fair. And as we talked about with Chuck Grassley and even Governor Reynolds, you know, earlier in the week, you know, the whole idea, it's we focus on agriculture, and that is where our focus is. But and this is where we also try to tell that story, because there are so many people that don't engage with agriculture, but there is so much more that this state has to offer. And so it's always great to have this whole celebration here. The only thing I'm usually not a fan of, though, is that pig is not supposed to be at the University of Iowa booth. They're supposed to be at the Minnesota State Fair, but that's a whole other topic. Right now, we're going to go in and get a look at the grain markets as Mark Magnuson talks with Eric Ralph of Comstock Investments.
5: Prices for corn are off to an early rally this morning, with contracts up 5 to 6 cents. Futures rallied into the Wednesday close as contracts were up 8 to 10 cents in most front months, with deferreds fractionally to 5 and a quarter cents higher. Open interest saw an exit of September, with the rest of the board up a combined 13,993 contracts. The Commodity View national average price for corn was up a dime at 445 and a half. The Pro Farmer Crop Tour showed Illinois corn yields averaging 184.19 bushels per acre, down 7.71% from the last year and 7.52% below the three-year average. The western three districts of Iowa were at 189.73 to 191.8 bushels per acre, all below their restive tour averages last year. Results for the full Iowa yield, as well as Minnesota, will be announced later this evening. USDA will release export sales data this morning, with traders looking for a total of 0 to 500,000 metric tons of old crop corn sold in the last week of August 13th. New crop business is seen between net sales of 0.5 to 1.3 million metric tons. In the soybeans are trading with Thursday gains of 4 to 5 cents. Futures closed out the Wednesday session with contracts up 11 and a quarter to 21 and a half cents across most months. Open interest suggested net new buying, up 10,491 contracts. The Commodity View national average cash bean price was up 21 cents at $11.98. Soy meal futures were up 470 to 680 as soy oil was back up 17 to 58 points. The Pro Farmer Crop Tour showed Illinois pod counts in a 3x3 square averaging 1,430.37. That's 3.3% below last year, but up 2.93% from the three-year average. Results for Iowa and Minnesota will be announced later this evening.
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4: Coming up next on Iowa Ag Matters, House Ag Committee Chairman G.T. Thompson stopped by the booth on Saturday. We talked a little bit about the future of the Farm Bill if it gets to conference committee, some guest worker reform, and much more. 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
0: Head down there with a $10 gift certificate just by calling me here in the studio. It's 382-5845. 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Who is this?
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0: John People. You are going to T-Box. You hang on the line so I can get some details to you about your prize. 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
16: Sunshine mixed with clouds at times today, with daytime highs approaching 81.

tomorrow, high temperatures reach up to 83, mainly clear skies. I'm meteorologist Eric Height on 104.7 KVIK. Right now, it's 72 degrees.

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1: 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To each his own. 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

0: Billy Squire and Classic Hits on a 4.7. I've got NXS, Dr. John, Ace Frehley coming up. 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
2: Joined today by Ethan Robson of AgMarket.net. Ethan, what's happening with the trade in the grains here at midday?
3: Yeah, positive price action today in the grain markets. Each corn's up about 7, 495, almost to the highs there. New crop soybeans up about 19 and 3 quarters, 1236 and a half. Wheat market's up about 13, 14 cents. Positive price action in the grains today. All eyes on private estimates, trying to figure out how big or small this U.S. corn and soybean crop is going to be to come in this fall.
2: And Ethan, here on the early returns from the Pro Farmer Crop Tour, we've had some negative news in Indiana and Nebraska with some of those numbers. But as we know, things can change in a hurry when we look at some of the other areas that have gotten more rain. I'm thinking central Iowa, eastern Iowa, parts of Illinois.
3: Exactly. That's correct. Yeah. So far, Pro Farmer has been through Ohio, South Dakota, Indiana, and Nebraska, all showing year-over-year decreases in their estimates for the state-by-state corn yield and lower soybean pods as well. And so it's going to be interesting today seeing Pro Farmer go through Illinois, Indiana, or Iowa, as well, trying to see what they have there for their estimates. It's something that the managed money market is going to be paying close attention to as well.
2: And then, Ethan, are we still looking for more confirmation, more news on exactly what China is up to in terms of purchases right now?
3: We are, yeah. That's the thought behind most traders' minds right now. That's the risk-reward in the soybean market.
1: That's the latest on the grains. Here's more livestock news.
2: What's happening on the livestock side of the trade today?
3: Yeah, livestock side, a little bit of a weaker trade today. That live cattle October down about a dollar and a quarter for most of the contract. Feeder cattle been on both sides today. We're a little bit lower right now, down about $3 in the front month, down about $4, $4.50 in the deferred. Lean hogs up a little bit too in most of those markets. That December contract, making some new contract lows during the last couple of sessions, trying to find some sort of footing there for the bulls.
2: What's happening with the hog side of the market?
3: Yeah, December hogs right now up about 42.5 cents, 71.35. Rug got pulled out underneath of them right the last couple of trading sessions. Those December hogs making some new contract lows, trying to find some sort of footing here for the producer.
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5: August 13th through the 23rd.
2: September corn up 6.5 at 469 and 3 quarters. September soybeans up 20 and a quarter at 1221. September soybean meal up $4 at 317 even. September soybean oil up 52 cents at 7021. Chicago wheat up 13 and 3 quarters at 678 and a quarter. Minneapolis wheat is up 17 cents at 693. Kansas City hard red wheat up 16 and a quarter at 760 even. September oats down a quarter cent at 331 and a quarter. On the Merck, October live cattle down 60 cents at 218.33. September feeder cattle down 260 at 330.75. October lean hogs up 60 cents at 81.33. Class 3 milk down 15 cents at 17.15.
1: That was a check of the midday markets on Iowa Ag Matters. I'm Mark Magnuson.
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13: Sunshine mixed with clouds at times today, with daytime highs approaching 81. South winds 5 to 10 miles an hour. Slight chance of thunderstorms tonight. Lows dip down to about 63. Partly cloudy. Slight chance of thunderstorms tomorrow. High temperatures reach up to 83. Mainly clear skies. I'm meteorologist Eric Hite on 104.7 KVIK. Currently, it's 75 degrees.
0: Hey, and that's it for me. I'll be back with you again bright and early tomorrow. I hope you have an awesome afternoon. Dimitri's coming in next. Bye now.
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1: With this information update, I'm Darren Swinson. Two area counties have been declared state disaster areas from recent severe storms, flash flooding, and tornadoes. Minnesota Governor Tim Walz has declared Fillmore and Houston counties state disaster areas for damage that occurred between June 28th and July 8th. The funding will help rebuild critical public infrastructure damaged by the storms and flooding. State officials say the total amount of assistance will be determined once all damage assessments are complete. The state's emergency management team worked with the affected communities to assess damage and coordinate recovery efforts. With this information update, I'm Darren Swinson.
2: News. I'm Therese Crowley. A pivotal day for the defense of Lindsey Clancy begins with women standing silent in pink, holding hands in support. A chaplain testifies for the jury to determine did postpartum psychosis and a voice in her head make the nurse and mother incapable of knowing it was wrong to kill her three kids. Defense lawyer Kevin Reddington tells Fox what's next.
3: Cross-examine their experts. They're going to put them on today. And then I'll probably have a Zoom tomorrow with one more witness.
4: Okay. Expect court to go again for the rest.
3: Closing argument should be Monday, hopefully.
2: President Trump announcing the most crushing economic operation ever taken, economic D-Day against Iran and any trading partner. Intelligence reports inflation in Iran up 89%. State Farm insured drivers are getting dividend checks. 49 million drivers share $5 billion. 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
8: Sunshine mixed with clouds at times today, with daytime highs approaching 81. South winds 5 to 10 miles an hour. Slight chance of thunderstorms tonight. Lows dip down to about 63, partly cloudy. Slight chance of thunderstorms tomorrow. High temperatures reach up to 83, mainly clear skies. I'm meteorologist Eric Height on 104.7 KVIK. Currently, it's 75 degrees.

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Hi there, my name's Dimitri. 75 right now. Robert Palmer coming up after REO Speedwagon 104.7.

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8: Sunshine mixed with clouds at times this afternoon, with daytime highs approaching 81. Southwesterly winds 5 to 10 miles an hour. Slight chance of thunderstorms tonight. Lows dip down to about 63. Partly cloudy skies. Lots of sunshine tomorrow. Slight chance of thunderstorms. High temperatures reach up to 83. I'm meteorologist Eric Height on 104.7 KVIK. Right now, 75.

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1: Well, here at the Iowa State Fair, we get a wide assortment of people in attendance, and this year was no different. G.T. Thompson, the chair of the House Ag Committee, was actually one of the exhibitors or one of the celebrity showmen in the 2026 Iowa Governor's Charity Steer Show. He was also able to stop by the Iowa Ag Radio broadcast shed to visit with Dustin Huffman about the future of the Farm Bill.
2: Thank you so much for taking the time to visit with us.
3: Dustin, it is great to be back at the Iowa State Fair and great to be with you.
2: All right. So, first of all, you're here to be a celebrity show person in the Iowa Governor's Charity Steer Show. Tell us a bit about that.
3: Well, that's just rather exciting. I got paired up with a great young man, about 11 years old, Caden Hopkins. We're fellow wrestlers.
2: Oh, there you go.
3: And his steer is named Gable. So we are team wrestlers, wrestlers or wranglers. I'm not sure which one, but what a great event and what a great tradition, raising money for the Ronald McDonald Houses. I was just so blessed to get the invitation to be able to come and participate, to be a part of that. I'm really, really excited to look forward to the day.
2: And it's a stiff competition. I mean, the governor is usually a tough one to beat. I know Secretary Rollins tried last year. She wanted a rematch, but wasn't able to get one this year.
3: She called me yesterday to give me some tips. I told her, I appreciate the tips, Madam Secretary. I'm not sure it's going to help me out.
2: You never know, never know. Well, last time I got to hear from you, we were at Washington, D.C. The day before you passed the Farm Bill, you talked to farm broadcasters. It's got to be a weight off your shoulders to get it through, but now the waiting game with the Senate, and we've had some stalemates there.
3: Yeah, well, you know, it's in the capable hands of Chairman John Bozeman in the Senate Agriculture Committee. John's a good man. He was a mentor of mine when I first came into the House. We're brothers in the Lord. Every Wednesday morning, we'd be in our offices doing Bible study together. So I've got complete confidence in him. Now, he's got a tough task. He has to get 60 votes in the Senate. And I think he's off to a great start with it. Obviously, he's marked up, I want to say, 99% of it. Almost all of that is the House bill, the Farm Food and National Security Act, the provisions within that. He did add in year-round E15, and I was really excited to see that. I couldn't put that in the House version because that's energy and commerce jurisdiction, right. And they didn't want to give it up for us to include, you know. So there's a few, you know, he didn't get it quite there. Mitch McConnell was still out, right. But he's negotiating right now. He didn't adjourn the markup. He recessed it. So I think we're in a great pathway.
2: And I know from past experiences with farm bills, what we always call the four corners, the leaders of the both committees, usually are talking among themselves. And, you know, obviously there's been some differences. If they've got E15 and the House doesn't, if they've had to make a few concessions that the House hasn't to get that 60 votes, how much pressure do you think there is in a conference committee if it gets that far?
3: Well, so far I'm pleased. Right. Other than I'm not, you know, I will never abandon Iowa and Pennsylvania farmers to the crazies in California when it comes to Prop 12. Mm-hmm. And so that will be something that, you know, I'm going to champion that. We had it in House version. Senator Bozeman felt like he had to take it out, mm-hmm. at least at this point,
2: right.
3: On the Senate side. But everything else I've been okay with. The little extra time for the states to comply with reducing their error rate. As long as they're in a pathway for compliance, right. and we can get states to straighten themselves out, you know, I'm okay with that. I think that's a good compromise.
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11: Sunshine mixed with clouds at times this afternoon, with daytime highs approaching 81. Southwesterly winds 5 to 10 miles an hour. Slight chance of thunderstorms tonight. Lows dip down to about 63. Partly cloudy skies. Lots of sunshine tomorrow. Slight chance of thunderstorms. High temperatures reach up to 83. I'm meteorologist Eric Hite on 104.7 KVIK. Right now, 75.

0: Back here on Iowa Ag Matters, and Dustin, a little bit earlier you mentioned that we are on day 8 of the Iowa State Fair. Only 3 days to go, and as things start to wrap up in this final weekend of the fair, we kind of look back. It's been a pretty busy fair. We've actually been able to get out to a lot of things and accomplish a lot of things while we're here.
1: Yeah, we got to do a lot of fun things. A lot of interviews came by. We've had both senators here. Representative Congresswoman Hinchman was here yesterday as well. We've talked with EPA. We've talked with, you know, the members of the cabinet, the attorney general stopping by here later this afternoon to talk with Mark. We've been getting a whole host of information coming in. Of course, we covered the governor's charity steer show. Been up there at the pork tent, grilling burgers. Iowa Corn Day tomorrow at the fair. Going to be covering that. Talk with folks at Iowa Soybean Association. Colin Bingo, Russ and I have both done that now. And so now it'll be your turn, Riley, to wrap it up. And then we've also had, just like I said, all kinds of activities to be a part of. Some of the horse shows we've gone to see. We've been seeing some of the pigs, the big pig, the big bull, and all of that. Just there's so much that happens throughout the fair. And somehow we found a way to get to all of it.
0: Yeah, I've enjoyed the opportunity this year. It kind of just fell in our laps for it. But the farmer chats at the Animal Learning Center at 4 p.m., we've been taking care of those. And they're really interesting conversations. And it's great to not only have those conversations in a very public way, but in that building, I think, is a great chance to do it. There's a lot of young kids who don't know as much about agriculture. You might get families who don't know as much as well. And that's good experience because right there it's showing one of the possibly most difficult parts of farming, which is if you have livestock going through that calving, the kidding, all that kind of stuff, makes for a tough time, but it's a very real look at how those things go.
1: Yeah, and I wasn't kidding. We were actually really doing it, but I had to play the pun, Riley. I had to. But you also get a chance, though, to talk about fastest agriculture that we don't always talk about a lot. And there's so much that's happening and going on, and we can – like, I had the chance when we were talking in my farmer chat that I did on Sunday, we were talking about people that just breed and raise show sheep. That's the only agriculture, you know, they're not producing cattle or hogs, corn or beans. That's all they do is genetics and raise these show sheep. And you've talked about goats, and we've had all sorts of great conversations. Agriculture, well, like I said, and I've said this with the dairy folks a lot too, it's not just cattle, hogs, corn, and beans. That's the lion's share of what happens in Iowa. Don't get me wrong. But there are so many things that happen in Iowa. We're the biggest egg-producing state. We've got a lot of poultry. We've got a lot of – we do have sheep. We do have wheat and sorghum in this state. We've got different things that are going on. It's sometimes great to get reminded of that. We've got the honey producers, the Christmas tree farms. There's so much going on to see at the Iowa State Fair.
0: And, you know, one of those things that is a big connection to agriculture that not many people think about is the food here at the fair.
1: Oh, yes.
0: You know, even in recent years, I know Secretary Nag has done a good job of also having a Choose Iowa Food Award to really drive home the point that these foods are an example of the products that we produce in agriculture. And so since we're on the topic of the food, Dustin, I think I have a pretty good idea of what your answer is, but what has been, you know, maybe your favorite fair food from this year?
1: So far, it's been the pastrami and cheeseburger. I mean, I'm sure that's the one you're thinking, but that was at the Cattlemen's Beef Quarters. And I'm going to try some more stuff, don't get me wrong. And I've gone with a few of my favorite staples, like the pork burger and, of course, the beef sundae. But that pastrami burger, I love a good deli meat, a good pastrami. And so to be able to have that on a cheeseburger, I threw mine on with just a little bit of that Heinz 57 sauce, and that was perfect for me. Now, there's other foods. There's these, you know, the barbecue chickens. We've seen the noodles, the turkey legs, all kinds of things. Now, Riley, I have an idea what your answer is going to be, but what has been your favorite fair food so far?
0: Well, we all know I can't have gluten, so my options are a little bit limited here at the fair, but I've actually been able to find a good amount of things. And, of course, my favorite comes from the only trailer that is entirely gluten-free at the Iowa State Fair. Destination Grill, one of their fair food finalists for this year, the Porky Parm Gnocchi. And that one has been really excellent. It's got Iowa-raised pork sausage in it, the creamy gnocchi and everything. And it's a very good fair. Honestly, not many people think of it as a fair food necessarily. You know, you might think of more something fried on a stick. But it's still easy to eat on the go. It's not too heavy to where you're walking around and you're miserable afterwards. It's just one of those great things to have. And as always, I have to shout out the Haystack at the Cattlemen's Beef Quarters as well. I get one of those every year. You know, on top of that, Dustin, they've got the Iowa beef in there. But one of the things I think people don't notice is they have Lola's hot sauce in there. That's also an Iowa agricultural product. So there are many things that you might not think of that are ag products here at the Iowa State Fair. We'll wrap up the show in a moment.
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1: Well, that is going to put the wraps on today's episode of Iowa Ag Matters. Just one more show coming to you tomorrow from the Iowa State Fair. It is Monday. We'll be back at it in the studios and a little bit less action going on here in Des Moines. Thanks to Riley for hosting. We'll see you on the Iowa Agribusiness Radio Network.
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0: 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Well, don't forget, later on this afternoon, Joe Casper will be at the Houston County Fair in Caledonia from 4 to 6. That's your next chance to get signed up in the Passport to Paradise giveaway. Livestock Report time now, 104.7 KVIK.
1: And we're resuming the market conversation here on Iowa Ag Matters. Earlier, we talked about the grains. Mark Magnuson had some analysis of that. And we're jumping back into that conversation with the livestock.
2: In the livestock trade, live cattle futures fell back to $1.47 to $2.05 across most contracts on Wednesday, ignoring the stronger beef. Open interest suggested new selling interest up a modest 1,884 contracts. Cash trade has picked up a few dollars at $3.55 to $3.60. The Wednesday morning Fed Cattle Exchange online auction showed no sales on the 1,520 head offered and a single $225 bid. Feeder cattle futures were down 237 to 492 at the Wednesday close. New selling interest was noted, with open interest down 1,067 contracts. The CME Feeder Cattle Index was down another 119 on August 18th to 342.36. Wholesale boxed beef prices were mixed in the Wednesday afternoon report, widening the spread back out to $3.82 for choice and select. Choice boxes were up $3.84 to $3.94.99, with select $2.12 lower to $3.64.17. USDA's federally inspected cattle slaughter for Wednesday was estimated at 106,000 head, taking the total to 309,000 head for the week. In the hogs, lean hog futures closed the Wednesday session with contracts 12 to 77 cents higher. USDA's national base hog price was reported at 92.10 in the Wednesday afternoon report, down 227 from the day prior. The CME lean hog index was down 69 cents on August 17th at 94.78. For more marketing information, you can head to our website at iowaagnet.com and click on the Markets tab. 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
12: Sunshine mixed with clouds at times this afternoon, with daytime highs approaching 81. Southwesterly winds 5 to 10 miles an hour. Slight chance of thunderstorms tonight. Lows dip down to about 63. Partly cloudy skies. Lots of sunshine tomorrow. Slight chance of thunderstorms. High temperatures reach up to 83. I'm meteorologist Eric Height on 104.7 KVIK. Right now, it's 77 degrees.

0: 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About 4 o'clock this afternoon, head on over to the Lesson L KVIK Facebook page and see if you've qualified for this week's Pick a Winner contest. And if you do, you call in during 7:30 Sports tomorrow morning and make your pick for this weekend's race, which is the Dollar Tree 301 from the New Hampshire Motor Speedway. 1 o'clock on Sunday. You need to get signed up for the Pick a Winner contest. Jim's Appliance and JW Kitchens in Decorah could win you a $750 gift certificate from them at the end of the racing season.
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0: 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The Marching Bears Hike is coming up on Saturday, August 22nd at 9:30. 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Meet the ranger at the day use area along Highway 76 and the Mississippi River. The hike is approximately 4 mile round trip with a steep incline to get to the top of the bluffs. The Marching Bears Hike at Harper's Ferry FG Mounds National Monument, Saturday, August 22nd.
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8: Sunshine mixed with clouds at times this afternoon, with daytime highs approaching 81. Southwesterly winds 5 to 10 miles an hour. Slight chance of thunderstorms tonight. Lows dip down to about 63. Partly cloudy skies. Lots of sunshine tomorrow. Slight chance of thunderstorms. High temperatures reach up to 83. I'm meteorologist Eric Height on 104.7 KVIK. Right now, it's 77 degrees.

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1: News. I'm Therese Crowley. The jury in the Lindsey Clancy murder trial sent home early today with a judge promising a longer Friday. After hearing from a chaplain who visited her some 200 times, the jury will have to determine did postpartum psychosis and a voice in her head make the mother incapable of knowing it was wrong to kill her three kids. A woman in pink held a silent rally holding hands outside court in Plymouth. They've already decided.
2: Lindsey was severely struggling and she was severely failed.
1: Prosecution says she planned the murders. FBI agents seized electronic devices from former Congressman Eric Swalwell at San Francisco Airport and raided his D.C. home in a sex assault probe that caused him to drop out of Congress and the California governor's race. And the Oakland Meta trial canceled till Monday with a juror out sick. States claim Meta built its platforms to be addictive. 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
1: This is the closing market report for Thursday on the Iowa Agribusiness Radio Network. I'm Riley Smith. On the phone with Bill Moore of Price Futures Group as we wrap up another day in the ag marketplace. Bill, what do we see going on in the grain and livestock markets today?
2: The markets further follow through on the Pro Farmer Tour. Yields are quite a bit under in the corn for Indiana, Ohio, and Illinois. Not so much Iowa, but those three are 5 to 8% down. Plus the bean pods are lower, bean potting is lower. And that's driven the market, mostly the corn all week. And it's holding on to its gains. This is the last day of the tour. They meet in Rochester, Indiana, Rochester, Minnesota, and then come out with final numbers late tomorrow. So that's been the key fundamental of the week. As they have this tour, they leak anecdotal evidence of yields, and they've been disappointing so far. Supporting the government's number in the USDA report this earlier this month of 180.6 bushel per acre, down from 183. And actually, Ag Resources got the number down at 178, maybe 176.
1: That again was Bill Moore of Price Futures Group. We'll look at the numbers next.
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4: August 13th through the 23rd.
1: At the close, September corn up 5 3/4 at 478 3/4. December new crop up 5 1/2 at 403 1/2. September soybeans down 1 1/2 at 1220 3/4. November new crop down 0.75 cents at 1236 1/2. September soybean meal down 3.20 at 315.70. September soybean oil up $1.32 at 71.18. On the Merck, October live cattle up 78 cents at 218 even. September feeders down 20 cents at 328.93. October lean hogs down $1.28 at 80.23. October pork cutout unchanged at 107.28. That's been a check at the closing market prices on the Iowa Agribusiness Radio Network. I'm Riley Smith.
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7: Sunshine mixed with clouds at times this afternoon, with daytime highs approaching 81. Southwest winds 5 to 10 miles an hour. Mainly cloudy skies expected tonight. Chance of thunderstorms, lowest level off around 64. Chance of thunderstorms tomorrow, daytime highs approaching 84. Sunshine mixed with clouds at times. I'm meteorologist Derek Hite on 104.7 KVIK. Right now, it's 77 degrees.

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0: David Lee Roth on KVIK 104.7. And tomorrow, your chance to win cash from us, $104.70 with the golden words. 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

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We're getting closer and closer to the weekend. This is King Harvest on K-Vike.

0: Well, a couple chances to get signed up in our Passport to Paradise giveaway. Today, Joe is at the Houston County Fair in Caledonia from 4 until 6. And then tomorrow, Olaf will be at Hy-Vee in Decorah from 11 to 1. Get signed up. You could win a tropical trip for two from Sundance Travel and KVIK.
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0: 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The Marching Bears Hike is coming up on Saturday, August 22nd at 9:30. 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Meet the ranger at the day use area along Highway 76 and the Mississippi River. The hike is approximately 4 mile round trip with a steep incline to get to the top of the bluffs. The Marching Bears Hike at Harper's Ferry, FG Mounds National Monument, Saturday, August 22nd.
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11: Sunshine mixed with clouds at times this afternoon, with daytime highs approaching 81. Southwest winds 5 to 10 miles an hour. Mainly cloudy skies expected tonight. Chance of thunderstorms, lowest level off around 64. Chance of thunderstorms tomorrow, daytime highs approaching 84. Sunshine mixed with clouds at times. I'm meteorologist Derek Hite on 104.7 KVIK. Right now, it's 77 degrees.

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Eric Kelly is in next. Have a fantastic day. 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
2: Fox News, I'm John Saucier. President Trump launching a massive economic pressure campaign against Iran this week as negotiations break down between the two countries. House Majority Leader, Republican Congressman Steve Scalise on Fox.
3: Their economy, their military has been decimated by President Trump's action. Their ability to get a nuclear weapon has been decimated. But now we're going to look at all those people that are doing business and feeding billions of dollars into Iran's economy and say, you got to stop doing it or it's going to affect your economy too.
2: The American national debt has grown to a record $40 trillion. Treasury Secretary Scott Bessent says the solution is reducing the national debt is economic growth.
4: We have to grow our way out of this. And as I talked about at G20 in Asheville, we are going to talk about the U.S. growth strategy and encourage the rest of the world to come along with us.
2: Experts say this debt's lowering wages, making things more expensive. America's listening to Fox News.
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14: Sunshine mixed with clouds at times this afternoon, with daytime highs approaching 81. Southwest winds 5 to 10 miles an hour. Mainly cloudy skies expected tonight. Chance of thunderstorms, lowest level off around 64. Chance of thunderstorms tomorrow. Daytime highs approaching 84. Sunshine mixed with clouds at times. I'm meteorologist Derek Hite on 104.7 KVIK. Currently, it's 79 degrees.

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0: Changes from David Bowie on KBIK 104.7, the best of the 70s, 80s, and more. It's Eric in for Joey this afternoon because Joe will be broadcasting live from the Houston County Fair. We'll check in with him next hour.
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2: Raiders and Texans play preseason action tonight in Houston, and you can expect first overall pick quarterback Fernando Mendoza to play about the first half for the Raiders in tonight's game. The other game on the NFL schedule preseason-wise has the 49ers facing the Chargers. More news from the NFL. SNY says Geno Smith will start at quarterback for the Jets tomorrow against the Steelers. While the Lions may be without tight end Sam Laporta for week one against the Saints, head coach Dan Campbell said today they're going to hold Laporta out of practice after he suffered a recent hip injury. Eagles first-round pick wide receiver Mekhi Lemon returned to practice after dealing with a hamstring injury. In college football, Oklahoma and head coach Brent Venables agreed to a six-year extension worth $63 million. He's now under contract through 2031. James Harden's back with the Cavaliers on a three-year, $97 million deal, according to ESPN. Cards score 6 in the ninth to beat the Reds 10-9. Guardians over the Giants 5-2. Jays beat the Rays 5-1.
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11: Sunshine mixed with clouds at times this afternoon, with daytime highs approaching 81. Southwest winds 5 to 10 miles an hour. Mainly cloudy skies expected tonight. Chance of thunderstorms, lowest level off around 64. Chance of thunderstorms tomorrow, daytime highs approaching 84. Sunshine mixed with clouds at times. I'm meteorologist Eric Height on 104.7 KVIK. Right now, 77.

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1: News, I'm Tom Graham. California and 11 other states suing to block a merger between Paramount and Warner Brothers Discovery. Paramount now threatening to leave California unless a settlement is reached by October. Los Angeles Mayor Karen Bass reacting today.
2: This is not about taking sides. This is about fighting for Los Angeles, standing up for our union workers, keeping Paramount here and protecting the future of this industry.
1: Critics argue the merger will weaken competition in Hollywood. Paramount, though, disagrees. 32 million people in the path of severe weather in the busy Northeast. Fox Weather's Steve Bender.
3: From really D.C., the nation's capital, all the way up through Philly. Flooding risk, though, on the northern side. We're already seeing major impacts at every airport in New York.
1: Ground delays expected to impact air travel nationwide. 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

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It's Eric in for Joe this afternoon. And stop by and see Joe at the Houston County Fair in Caledonia now until 6. 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

0: Yeah, it's almost quitting time. 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The best of the 70s, 80s, and more. 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Hey, I want to tell you about this happening tomorrow. The Lansing Swimming Pool is celebrating 56 years. 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
2: As the 2027 schedules continue to come together for all three of NASCAR's National Series, it was announced this week that the NASCAR Craftsman Truck Series will return to Canadian Tire Motorsports Park in Bowmanville, Ontario, Canada, on September 5th, 2027. The series has raced seven prior times on the 2.45-mile 10-turn layout, with the latest in 2019. And the trucks are back in action this weekend with Saturday's race at the New Hampshire Motor Speedway. The race will be the final event before the 10-driver Chase Field is set. Currently, Tyler Ankrum is 10th, with only a 20-point advantage over Stuart Friesen. 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I'm Kyle Rickey. 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
9: Chance of thunderstorms tonight. Otherwise, mainly cloudy skies. Expect lowest level off around 64. Winds out of the south, 5 to 10 miles an hour. Chance of thunderstorms tomorrow. Daytime highs approaching 84. Sunshine mixed with clouds at times. Mainly clear skies tomorrow night. Lows level off around 61. I'm meteorologist Derek Hite on 104.7 KVIK. Right now, it's 77 degrees.
10: Hey there, this is Joe Casper. I'm talking to you from the Houston County Fair on LA Communication Stations. I'm set up right by the Arts Arena, which used to be called, I guess, the entertainment tent, but that's right. I'm right between the Arts Arena and this little farm setup for kids, which is really awesome. Yeah, right between that, you'll see the radio station van here near the bathrooms. All right, and come on here, sign up for that Passport to Paradise. We're going to draw for a couple of qualifiers. At 6 o'clock. We're here till 6. 6 o'clock, we'll draw two names to be an official qualifier for the Tropical Trip for Two from Sundance Travel and your LA communication stations. 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All right, it's a fun fair going on here always in Caledonia. Tonight, it's the Tri-State Modified Truck and Tractor Pull in the Grandstand at 7 p.m. Tomorrow night, Rogue Rodeo. I am doing the teen dance Friday and Saturday nights, 8 until midnight. Okay, get on over here. 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We're here, Houston County Fair on LA Communication Stations.

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0: Tomorrow, head over to Hy-Vee for the live broadcast from 11 to 1 with the Passport to Paradise. 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
10: Chance of thunderstorms tonight. Otherwise, mainly cloudy skies. Expect lowest level off around 64. Winds out of the south, 5 to 10 miles an hour. Chance of thunderstorms tomorrow. Daytime highs approaching 84. Sunshine mixed with clouds at times. Mainly clear skies tomorrow night. Lows level off around 61. I'm meteorologist Eric Height on 104.7 KVIK. Currently 75.
11: Hey, it's Joe Casper talking to you from the Houston County Fair in Caledonia. 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We're here until 6, right by the Arts Arena. You might know it as the entertainment tent right between that and this really cool mini farm setup that for all the kids to play with. 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We'll see you here with LA Communication Stations.

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1: With this information update, I'm Darren Swenson. Two area counties have been declared state disaster areas from recent severe storms, flash flooding, and tornadoes. Minnesota Governor Tim Walz has declared Fillmore and Houston counties state disaster areas for damage that occurred between June 28th and July 8th. The funding will help rebuild critical public infrastructure damaged by the storms and flooding. State officials say the total amount of assistance will be determined once all damage assessments are complete. The state's emergency management team worked with the affected communities to assess damage and coordinate recovery efforts. With this information update, I'm Darren Swenson.
2: 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Mass of Christian Burial for Carol C.J. Lansing, age 76, of Decorah, will be held at 11 tomorrow morning at St. Benedict's Catholic Church in Decorah. Friends may greet the family at a luncheon following the service at the church, the Helms Funeral Home assisting the family of C.J. Lansing. Memorial services for Carol Lang, age 86, of Harmony, will be held at 11 on Saturday morning at St. Matthew's Lutheran Church in Granger. Visitation begins at 10 on Saturday morning at the church. Schmelzer Funeral Home in Harmony assisting the family of Carol Lang. Celebration of Life for Jody Manning, age 52, of Waukon, will be held from 11 until 2 on Saturday at Zion United Church of Christ Fellowship Hall in Waukon. Martin Grau Funeral Home assisting the family of Jody Manning. Funeral service for Isaac Vick, age 19, of Spring Grove, will be held at 1 on Saturday afternoon at Trinity Lutheran Church in Spring Grove. Visitations from 4 to 7 tomorrow at the church. Mengus Funeral Home in Mabel assisting with arrangements for Isaac Vick. Mass of Christian Burial for Kyron Lutkenhaus, age 89, of Kelmer, will be held at 10:30 on Tuesday morning at St. Aloysius Catholic Church in Kelmer. Visitations on Monday from 4 to 6 at the church. Helms Funeral Home handling arrangements for Kyron Lutkenhaus. Mass of Christian Burial for Ronald Ronnie John Sweska, age 73, of Cresco, will be held at 10:30 on Saturday, August 29th at Holy Trinity Catholic Church in Protivin. Visitation is from 4 to 7 on Friday the 28th at the church. Huge Beck Johnson Funeral Home entrusted with arrangements for Ronnie Swestka.
3: Fox News, I'm John Saucier. The FBI says they've stopped a plot to bomb the New York State Capitol in Albany. Agents arresting a Jessica Bowie who planned to carry out the attack on behalf of ISIS, according to authorities. First Assistant U.S. Attorney for the Northern District of New York, John Sarcone.
4: Bowie had plotted to use an explosive device to attack the New York State Capitol and the New York State Senators.
3: Well, this lady allegedly planned to flee to Syria, considered bombing the White House or maybe Times Square in the future. Informants allegedly provided her with a non-functional explosive device and handgun. The Trump administration is working on its Golden Dome, a defense system designed to protect the U.S. from incoming missile attacks. North Dakota Republican Senator Kevin Cramer.
5: It requires rational players around the world, and we know not every one of them is rational. Some of them are eager to be irrational with a nuclear weapon.
3: The price tag on this system has been disputed. America's listening to Fox News.
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1: 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This is the closing market report for Thursday, August 20th. The Dow Jones Industrial Average was down 704 points today, closing at 52,759. The S&P 500 was down 67 points today, closing at 7,641. And the NASDAQ was down 264 points today, closing at 26,067 points. The following are some stocks of local interest. Lion Energy was down 69 cents per share, closing at $69.46. Donaldson's was down 36 cents per share, closing at $92.44. Marriott was down $3.35 per share, closing at $356.60. Pepsi was down 50 cents per share, closing at $142.08. Stanley Black & Decker was down 95 cents per share, closing at $98.85. UPS was down 28 cents per share, closing at $102.58. And Walmart was down $10.46 per share, closing at $103.84. 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

0: 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It's Eric in for Joe, because Joe is on the road at the Houston County Fair in Caledonia, getting you signed up for the Passport to Paradise now until 6 o'clock, and more stops for the Passport to Paradise. Tomorrow, Hy-Vee and Decorah with Olaf from 11 to 1. And then on Saturday, I'll be at Iron Hill Power Sports from 11 to 1 for the Family Fun Day. 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
9: Chance of thunderstorms tonight. Otherwise, mainly cloudy skies. Expect lowest level off around 64. Winds out of the south, 5 to 10 miles an hour. Chance of thunderstorms tomorrow. Daytime highs approaching 84. Sunshine mixed with clouds at times. Mainly clear skies tomorrow night. Lows level off around 61. I'm meteorologist Eric Height on 104.7 KVIK. Currently 75.
7: The place to be is the Houston County Fair in Caledonia, Minnesota. That's where I am right now until 6. I'm Joe Casper talking to you from the Houston County Fair. 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We thank them all for presenting our broadcast. Okay, so this is where you need to sign up for that Passport to Paradise, the tropical trip for two we're giving away with Sundance Travel. You have until 6 to put your name on that registration blank, put it in the bucket, and hopefully we will draw your name out at 6 o'clock to be an official qualifier. Lots going on at the fair tonight. It is the truck and tractor pull. That's at 7 p.m. the grandstand. 7 p.m. tomorrow, Rogue Rodeo. And, of course, lots of fun. Teen dance at 8 p.m. Friday and Saturday. Also, Friday night near the beer tent, live music with Steel River Band. It's all here at the Houston County Fair. Again, Passport to Paradise. Sign up for that before 6. Just look for the by the Arts Arena near the bathrooms-ish on that end of near the parking lot. That's where you'll see the radio station van. Get your name in that bucket, and good luck for that Passport to Paradise qualification. You do that today. Houston County Fair in Caledonia with LA Communication Stations.

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2: 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That's where we are with LA Communication Stations until 6. You got a few more minutes to get registered here for the Passport to Paradise. Wouldn't that be nice? Just imagine, think ahead 3-4 months. What would it be? In the sleet and the snow hitting you in the face and you're shivering and you want to go to somewhere tropical. You could be winning that trip for two to a tropical location. Passport to Paradise, you're chance to sign up and become a qualifier is right now at the Houston County Fair. Look for me near the Arts Arena and near that very cool kids farm setup, a mini farm basically that is so awesome. I don't think they've ever had that before, but good food, good fun at the fair. We just played bingo a little bit ago and my daughter won, but she had to split the winnings with somebody, so she won $5. That's not bad. Great grandstand entertainment here on Saturday. The demo derby starts at 6. Okay, Tough Trucks is at 1 p.m. on Sunday. 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

0: Coming up, we'll talk to Joe once again, who is live at the Houston County Fair in Caledonia in just a few minutes right here on KVIK 104.7. Well, it's National Radio Day, a day to celebrate us, and we can also, you know, poke some fun at ourselves as well. 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

0: 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You can win money on Friday. 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
7: Chance of thunderstorms tonight. Otherwise, mainly cloudy skies. Expect lowest level off around 64. Winds out of the south, 5 to 10 miles an hour. Chance of thunderstorms tomorrow. Daytime highs approaching 84. Sunshine mixed with clouds at times. Mainly clear skies tomorrow night. Lows level off around 61. I'm meteorologist Eric Height on 104.7 KVIK. Currently 75.

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2: Fox News, I'm Kevin Uretsky. The FBI says it stopped an ISIS-inspired plot to attack the New York State Capitol in Albany. Federal authorities arrested Jessica Bowie. She's accused of pledging allegiance to ISIS and planning the attack for weeks.
3: This shows you the dangers of terrorism. We must always be vigilant.
2: Senate Minority Leader Chuck Schumer, she was arrested after meeting with FBI informants who provided her fake explosives. The FBI has also seized former Congressman Eric Swalwell's electronics from his Washington, D.C. home following sexual misconduct allegations.
4: Swalwell resigned from Congress and dropped out of the race for California governor in April after several women accused him of misconduct ranging from sexual assault to sending unsolicited, explicit images. The former lawmaker apologized for mistakes in judgment, but has called assault allegations false.
2: Fox's Kristen Goodwin. 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

KVIK 104.7, it's off and for Eric tonight, 76 in downtown Decorah. Another great night to head up to the Houston County Fair in Caledonia. Yeah, tonight at 7 o'clock, the Tri-State Truck and Tractor Pull in the grandstand. Going to stay dry up until about 1 a.m., well, you know, past everything at the fair has finished up. Another great day tomorrow, sunny, 84.

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Somebody going to be winning $104.70 coming up tomorrow. I'll tell you those golden words after Warrant. It's KVIK. Got it.

0: 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And yeah, coming up tomorrow, we are going to give away $104.70. And you could be the winner of that. I'd like you to. Yeah, here is this week's KVIK Golden Words. Write them down. 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They're open Tuesday through Friday, 10 to 6, Saturdays 10 to 3. Could I give them a call? 563-419-1985, or check them out on Facebook and Instagram. Once again, KVIK Golden Words for tomorrow. 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
5: Chance of thunderstorms tonight. Otherwise, mainly cloudy skies expect. Lowest level off around 64. Winds out of the south, 5 to 10 miles an hour. Chance of thunderstorms tomorrow. Daytime highs approaching 84. Sunshine mixed with clouds at times. Mainly clear skies tomorrow night. Lows level off around 61. I'm meteorologist Derek Height on 104.7 KVIK. Currently 75.

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Yeah, thanks to Jets Meats and Cafe. 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

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Well, a few things we're celebrating today. National Lemonade Day, one of my favorite beverages there. Not hard lemonade, just, you know, the regular stuff. Don't want to get too crazy. Also, Bacon Lovers Day and National Radio Day today. Which, what better way to celebrate than to... You know, keeping it right here on KVIK 104.7.

0: KVIK 104.7. All right, talking pick a winner contest. Who are our people? Who are the lucky people? They made it so far. Well, Renee Boland, Cal Drew, John Pipo, Dale Zweibomber, and Tony Lentz. Yeah, you five people. You get to call in tomorrow morning during the 7 o'clock hour sportscast. So that's right around 7:40, somewhere around there. When Darren does sports, you can call us. 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
5: Chance of thunderstorms tonight. Otherwise, mainly cloudy skies. Expect lowest level off around 64. Winds out of the south, 5 to 10 miles an hour. Chance of thunderstorms tomorrow. Daytime highs approaching 84. Sunshine mixed with clouds at times. Mainly clear skies tomorrow night. Lows level off around 61. I'm meteorologist Derek Hite on 104.7 KVIK, currently 73.

0: News. I'm John Saucier. The latest Cook political report shows that Democrats are gaining ground ahead of the upcoming midterm election. Senate Minority Leader Chuck Schumer is optimistic.
1: The Cook report says taking back the Senate is now a toss-up. That's their words. Republicans thought they had the Senate locked down. But now Democrats, we are on the path to victory.
0: 35 total seats up for election in 2026. Republicans defending 22, Democrats defending 13. The national debt's now grown to a record $40 trillion. Treasury Secretary Scott Bessent says the solution to reducing the debt is economic growth.
2: We're going to have to grow our way out of this. And as I talked about at G20 in Asheville, we are going to talk about the U.S. growth strategy and encourage the rest of the world to come along with us.
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